you still listen to the station that listens to people. The song that's playing in the background, it's Wizkid alongside Justin Bieber and Tems with Essence. Right before that, I gave you like Bianca with People. Nofundo Moore came through with Pagade Lam, and also gave you the likes of Rihanna with Diamond. Future came through with Real and True alongside Miley Cyrus. 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Your smooth driver through the world of airways. All you gotta do is sit back and relax, because you and I gonna ride until the hour 3. That's how we do here on the Midnight Express. So, stick around. Around 1:30, you and I will be jumping straight into the song of the day, which is the last segment of the show. Ladies and gents, good morning. You still listen to the station that listens to people, Radio Tef, broadcasting live from the University of Limpopo with me, Modaja Dongwan, like 2 plus 3 minus 4. Ladies and gents, good morning.

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1: 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Yeah.

Yeah. But no PR, no trickery. With the new names, we still are the epitome. 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So another extraordinary story.

0: 100, we all grow. We couldn't keep it 1,000, and it all showed. Yo, if we kept the 10 stacks, naturally that would have meant tomorrow's. Now we won't know.
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song playing in the background is that KO along Daniel Devs and Scott Mapuma with Hotella. I gave you the likes of Zakwe coming through with Roots alongside Jade Lord and Stogie T. Caesar came through with Good Days. I gave Peter O with Until Tomorrow. Thames came through with What You Need. Also, Questa came through with the likes of 6x9. As I look at the registration, ladies and gents, it tells me that it's that time that you and I jump straight into Song of the Day. Without wasting time on the station that listens to people, you're still listening to Radio Turf. This is the Midnight Express with me, Mudaja. We're going to ride until the hour 3. And this tells me that you and I, in the last hour of the show, you know, only having a few minutes before you can say goodbye. But right before I can do that, before I can say goodbye to you, before all that, we have to finish what we have started, right? Remember, we were touching on tips of life, which is how to stay safe online. And I got this song for you as a song of the day. Ladies and gents, this is your song of the day. Good morning.

Man in the Mirror, Michael Jackson. As we wrap up today's discussion or tip of life, how to stay safe online, remember that protecting yourself starts with the choices you make every day. Before you click that link, share personal information, or respond to a message, pause and think. You know, real change begins with each one of us taking responsibility for our actions, both offline and offline. That is why our today's song is Man in the Mirror by Michael Jackson. Let's just let this song's powerful message remind us that creating a safer digital world starts with the person in the mirror. You know, you being safe, it starts with you. As I look at the registration, tells me that it's 22 minutes before the hour 3. And you and I are still riding together on the station that listens to people. And we're going to ride until we are out of gears. Until we cross that finishing line. That's how we do here on the Midnight Express. Ladies and gents, beautiful Wednesday morning. It is with me, Madajo, broadcasting live from the University of Limpopo, Teflip Campus. Ladies and gents, let's get back to music.

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Through information, education, and entertainment, this is Radio TEF. 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
0: Bands will make her do it. Pocket full of.
2: Ladies and gents, looking at the registration now, not on our side. The time tells me like, you and I are about to say goodbye to each other. You know, it is 3 minutes before the hour three. So this is me saying goodbye to you, ladies and gents. Thanks for tuning in. Thanks for being with me on the station that listens to people. You know, you guys are awesome. You guys are superstars. Appreciate those ears. Let's do it again tomorrow on the same station, same place, same time, from midnight up until the hour three with me. Mudaja Dongu one, like 2 + 3 - 4. You guys been amazing. And as I said, you and I will ride until walls fall off. And by the look of time, or by the look of things, it tells me that our time is over. You know, our time is up. Let's do it again tomorrow. From me to you, it's all love. From Station Radio Turf to you, it's all love. We're spreading nothing but love. But I'm not just gonna leave you like that. The song that was playing in the background, it was UCJ with Benz Make a Dance. It gave you the likes of Ruff, MT and Java with Ibanda. DJ Dimples came through with Bay Coop. MT came through with The Plug. And ladies and gents, I'm not leaving you like that. Me signing out, I'm giving you this hit, Dizaka. Ladies and gents, may you have a great day ahead and a great morning. The next song that's coming is Dizaka. Enjoy.

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3: Thank you so much, Early Risers team. In our story highlights, a murder suspect of Mankweng businessman is set to appear in court. And Sekhukhune executive mayor pays tribute to families affected by fatal accident, rather road accident. Thank you, listeners, and a very great morning. We start off on crime news. A 29-year-old neutralized South African citizen of Pakistan origin at Ramutapo Jajaning village had been arrested for murder of a 43-year-old businessman Deborah Mutapo following an intelligence-driven operation conducted in the Mankweng policing area. It is noted that the incident occurred earlier this week, whereby the suspect was found in possession of the deceased cell phone, which had been stolen on the night of the murder. Reports suggest that Mutapo was shot and killed in Mankweng Zone 1, with the motive being unknown at the time. The arrested suspect is expected to appear before the Mankweng Magistrate Court today, facing charges of murder and possession of suspected stolen property. Limpopo SAPS spokesperson Brigadier Hlulani Mashaba has more.
4: On Monday, the 20th of July 2026, the members arrested the 29-year-old naturalized South African citizen of Pakistani origin at Ramutapo Jajaning village on the 16th of December 2025 at around 11 o'clock in the evening. The 43-year-old Tebogo Mutapo, a businessman, was shot and killed in Mankweng Zone 1. The arrested suspect is expected to appear before Mankweng Magistrate Court the 22nd of July 2026, facing charges of murder and possession of suspected stolen property.
3: Moving on to transport news, the Department of Transport says repairs to the flood-damaged R40 and R531 roads in Hoedspruit are now underway to restore access to the road after heavy rains caused extensive damage to the road network earlier this year. Transport Minister Barbara Creasy made the remarks yesterday during an inspection of the two roads in Hoedspruit as part of an oversight visit to assess progress on recovery efforts. Creasy further said that government is working with SANRAL farmers and local lodges to establish temporary access routes, particularly for tourists travelling to the Kruger National Park through an open gate. More on transport news, the executive mayor of Sekhukhune District Municipality will today pay a courtesy visit to the families affected by a tragic motor vehicle accident that occurred on the D4370 road between Pokwane and Mamporo in the Ephraim Mogale local municipality. The accident involving a Volkswagen Polo and a Toyota Taz took place last weekend, and it is noted that the victims are all from Ward 16, specifically Matukutela and Disenyani villages. As such, the executive mayor will offer their condolences and support to the bereaved families. Unfortunately, the accident claimed 10 lives to now, as the 10th victim succumbed to injuries in hospital yesterday. 9 people were declared dead at the scene and 2 survivors remain in hospital and are receiving medical treatment. Head of Communications from the municipality, Lemsen Moropeni, has more.
5: The executive mayor, Councillor Maina Bahula, will visit the bereaved families affected by the tragic motor vehicle accident that occurred between Pokwane and Mampoho over the weekend. These victims, who are all from Ward 16 in Matukutela and Disanyani villages, lost their lives following the devastating collision involving 2 light motor vehicles. The 2 leaders will extend their heartfelt condolences and offer support to the grieving families during this difficult period.
3: And lastly, the Tlabela family in Maraise, outside Senwa Barwana, had been rest assured that they will soon have their burnt house fully restored. The family of 3 is currently staying with relatives as a result of losing their house through a fire incident which occurred in their homestead. Mayor Councillor Maria Tamara had visited the family and gave assurance that she will help ensure the house being rebuilt as soon as possible. The mayor also handed over school uniforms to the children who lost their clothes during the incident. Councillor Tamara has more. And just a quick outline on our story highlights. A murder suspect of Mankweng businessman is said to appear in court. Thank you, and that's all for this hour. Coming back again at half of the hour for the news headlines. For Radio TEF News, I'm Elizabeth Magagane.
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0: a huge shout out to Elizabeth for the news at 6. Coming up in your sports updates, Orlando Pirates suffer first defeat in Spain. Chelsea sign 117 million Rodgers. And Vissel relishes his utility value after a strong Nations Championship campaign. These and other sports making headlines at 6:30.
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0: All right. It's a double HP. This one is called Music and Lights on Radio TFR 3.8 FM, the station that listens to the people on a wonderful Wednesday morning. Good morning to you. Warm welcome to the show. Thank you so much for always choosing to kickstart your day with us right here on the Early Risers Show. Beautiful one indeed. And of course, thank you, Elizabeth Magagane, for the news at 6 o'clock. And Sfiso's Buddha Slim came through with your sports headlines. Be sure to catch more of that at 6.30 there. 13 minutes away from 6 o'clock. That is exactly how we get to the show. Yeah, man. It is the 22nd of July, 2026. We greet teachers in the name of good morning, good morning, good morning. We love you so much. We are from your hands. Yeah. So we love you so much indeed. And today, ke tshatlala na re a tseba ba tlo ba ba garela go di molong ba tlo ba kuru wa tseba he o tla nna busy man o tla bona le lunch box tsa gona gore ke tsha maemo a godimo ke tsha maemo a godimo. Unfortunately, there is a story we hear about a teacher, 27-year-old you know, primary school teacher, who was arrested for allegedly raping the 12-year-old daughter. A girl, actually. So this guy is in prison, but what he did is to video call the victim. Just imagine, from behind bars. Yeah, video call the victim. So the family is left shaken after the rapist tried to actually contact the victim. But anyway, that is just how it is. Some of the sad news we hear in South Africa right now. But the good news is Pamela Pam is back on the show.
1: Yes, Mr. Mike. Boo, boo, boo, boo.
0: Hey, how is she doing? How is she doing, man?
1: Oh, Mr. Mike, she's healed.
0: Yeah. She's good.
1: She's good. She's fantastic.
0: Yeah,
1: awesome.
0: Yeah. Yes. From the river of Bethesda.
1: Yes, Mr.
0: Hemorunga Kuduka Sidiba. Kore ba itswa batsena ba itswa ba fodile
1: eh
0: kore Pamela Pemo tswa si diveng sa betesta o tshwila fodile
1: tshwile ke fodile ke tsapile.
0: Listeners were asking, what is the problem?
1: Oh, they missed me.
0: Yale re dile no tla ara ba bo ya hore na uthatha ke.
1: Oh, unfortunately, I don't want to say someone I got sick.
0: Oh yeah, you were under the weather.
1: Yes.
0: You know, Pamela Pema abalwali.
1: Yes, I was under the weather, Mr. Mike. Because I don't want to mention name and be like, because of someone.
0: Yeah.
1: But because of someone.
0: Yeah. No, Tepo has been holding it down for you.
2: Mr.
0: Thank
2: Mike.
0: I've
2: been stepping in for the
1: girl. Yes. Yeah. No, you can step Tepo? Out now. The girl is back. The queen is back.
0: Hey, the queen is back.
2: Yeah, the queen, the radio diva.
0: Where is the queen? Where is the king?
1: I'm joking, sir.
0: I know. Thank you so much for, we are happy that you're back. And you look amazing. You look, that is good. That is good. Pamela Pem will be back on the show. But anyway, good morning to our listeners as well. Wakey, wakey. Another day, another rent.
2: Another dollar.
0: We continue to grind. Otherwise, Baruta jump to up, jump to up, Patayarao.
2: Yeah.
0: Eh, hosi jwale monna, hey, utla nna mathata man. Bari majwantle ba sepetse jwale. There's no excuse. There's no excuse. Apparently Zimbabwe will start the, I don't know if I should say, the march and march on the 30th of July.
1: Hi, bro.
0: Where everyone that is not from the country have to leave them in peace. And we also saw Nigeria as well. It's busy planning that. Yeah, so it's going to go down. So we should check out on our brothers and sisters who are in Zimbabwe.
1: Yes,
0: and
1: Mr.
0: also
1: Mike.
0: Those who are in Nigeria. if there is preparations to make, if we have to book them flight back home, we do that because we don't know how things are going to turn out, right? Considering what happened in South Africa, right?
1: Yes, I'm sure it's
0: going
1: to be bad.
0: But I trust our president. Our president will always provide transport, man. Yeah. Fly machine.
1: Yes, Mr. Yeah.
0: rena re ba lata ka flama shit batho ba rena hey ba se tori tshiana ko hey hey hey hey dia staka luche we motsile so re tlo no ba lata ka fly
1: exactly
0: because we have great pilots and we have resources eh
1: yes
0: yeah but anyway re le boga re ka tla lang go le dano go la ERS touching the phone magaetso.
2: Thank you, Mr. Mike. Good morning once again and welcome back to the Early Risers Show. We got another informative and engaging hour packed up for you. We'll begin with the weather update before diving into the business corner. Then we'll bring you the stories making headlines. We'll also be joined by NetBank Financial Education Facilitator Gert Adams for an insightful discussion on budgeting for financial health. Followed by the latest traffic update with Mr. Hendrik Mahashwa. Later on, political analyst Mr. Sevola joins us to unpack the growing pressure on President Cyril Ramaphosa over the Senzo Mchumi matter. It's a jam-packed hour, so stay right where you are. This is the Early Risers Show. We are officially outside. Good morning.
0: Yeah, bro. Yes, Pavla Pam is taking care of the weather. Just so you know how is the weather before you step out of the house, let's check and find out.
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1: Good morning, and here's your weather update for today. Starting off in Mankweng, after a cold and a clear start to the day, condition will improve nicely. We are forecasting a high of 21 degrees Celsius. Into the evening, it turns cold again with an overnight low of 6 degrees. Moving to Polokwane, we'll see sunny to partly cloudy skies. The maximum temperatures is expected today to reach 25 degrees, and tonight stays clear and cold with an overnight low dipping to 6 degrees Celsius. Sibayeng, expect sunshine with a few passing clouds. A day-night temperature climb to a high of 24 degrees. Mild and comfortable. By tonight, skies remain clear with an overnight low of 7 degrees Celsius. Heading to Seshego, condition will be sunny to partly cloudy. We are looking at a high of 24 degrees Celsius for today. Overnight, temperatures will fall to an overnight low of 7 degrees under clear skies. Now Zaneni, plenty of sunshine at the high reaches 27 degrees Celsius. Tonight remains clear and cool with an overnight low of 9 degrees Celsius. Across to Mokopane, mostly sunny skies. On the cards, expect a high of 26 degrees Celsius. As night falls, it will be crystal clear with an overnight low of 8 degrees. Finally, Lebowakgomo, mostly sunny and mild condition expected. The daytime with a high of a forecast at 26 degrees. Late tonight, skies stays clear with an overnight low of 7 degrees Celsius. And that's your weather update for this morning. Good morning.
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1: By virtue of the authority vested in me, I confer the postgraduate degrees.
2: Mr. Chancellor, I have the honor to present the following graduates whose names appear in the program and have complied with the requirements of the degree, Bachelor of Education Honors in Adult and Community Education and Training.
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6: Thank you once again, Mr. Mike Sfiso, and the rest of the team. In our 6:30 story highlights, a 26-year-old female cashier has been arrested for alleged 500,000 fraud at Myling Company. Transport Minister assesses flood damaged road on R40 and R531 routes in Hoedspruit. While on other news, the Sekhukhune Executive Mayor pays tribute to families affected by fatal road accident. Be sure to catch the stories and more in full at 7.
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7: And in your sports update, this hour we start off with football news. Orlando Pirates suffered their first defeat of their Spanish preseason tour when they lost 3-2 to El Etihad of Saudi Arabia at the Marble Football Center on Tuesday evening. Having drawn 1-1 with Cordoba and beaten Cadiz 2-1 in the previous two pre-match friendlies, the Buccaneers were on the losing side this time around. Following his side's match against Cadiz, where they conceded a goal inside the opening 10 minutes of the match, Pirates coach Atsalam Owadu was not pleased with his team's defending. And meanwhile, Chelsea have completed the signing of England midfielder Morgan Rodgers from Aston Villa for a British record transfer fee of $117 million. On Monday, Rodgers returned from the United States, having featured for England at the World Cup to undergo a medical in London and sign a six-year contract with an option for a further year. "I'm joining the biggest club in London," he said in his announcement video. Here's more.
8: Chelsea and Aston Villa are in the middle of two deals that will cheat UEFA's financial fair play rules. But to understand how and more importantly why these two clubs are doing it, we have to start from the beginning. UEFA's FFP are the rules that are set in place to stop financial doping and stop clubs from going from zero to hero a la Man City, which is why they have 115 FFP charges. And as you might have seen recently, Morgan Rodgers completed a move to Chelsea from Aston

0: trailer for £117 million. And while everybody else is focused on the number, £117 million, which sounds like a lot, you actually need to look closer. Because according to FFP, they don't care what the total value of the transfer is, they care about the book value of each asset. Which means Chelsea can do something known as amortization. Essentially, it's an accounting technique that spreads the cost across many years. So despite the fact the fee is £117 million, a six-year deal means it's going to be spread across those 6 years, meaning £20 million or so a year. So that seems like the logical thing to do. It's the easy way to kind of spread the cost.
1: And concluding with your rugby Springbok Cup front, Franke, Jannik Hendrik Wissel showed his incredible useful utility value for the national team during a 3 cameo appearance for the Boxer during the July Nations Championship Test. Wissel was named as the reserved hooker for the first two tests against England and Scotland before being selected as the loose head prop replacement for the last week's win over Wales. But the 25-year-old showed the value of having someone who can play two positions in front row after he was shifted around over the first two games. And that is all from your sporting desk for now. Catch more of your sports at 7.
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0: All right, DJs Dunkero featuring Bongi Slinda. This one is called Nothing Sweeter. And before that, Nati came through with Ubunguza. Yeah, featuring Madlags and Lazola. Radio TFN 03.0 FM, the station that listens to the people. We're still here. Yes, all the way to 9 o'clock. Thank you so much for making the time. And of course, we are still in the first hour of the show. The time is 16 minutes before 7 o'clock. You can keep in touch on 076-914-0815. In case in your circle, there is someone celebrating their birthday today, we want to sing a happy birthday to them.
1: It's my mother's birthday today.
0: Oh! All right. Give me the number.
1: I will give you the number after we are done with this segment. Yes, I will give you the number. Actually, I did not even tell them what we are going to call them. I just told me we are going to sing and stuff. I don't know if they are listening today or what.
0: For now, I will call Lady Sebe. But anyway, happy birthday. We're gonna sing for our mama. A special one indeed.
1: I was gonna say something, Mr. Mike. We don't know, it's my mother's birthday today.
0: Ay, these things, no.
1: Mr. Mike.
0: I wrote several lujwale, Pamela Pam.
1: Mr. Mike.
0: I wrote several
1: lujwale. We're still in the first hour of the show. It's only like 2 more hours to go.
0: Hemona, birthday to me like at 12.
1: Is it?
0: Or birthday to me like at 12.
1: You know, I'm going to say, it's about that time, or it's about exactly like at 12.
0: Can you show me?
1: I'm not sure.
0: You see?
1: I'm not sure, but I'm sure it was late.
2: We are giving it 12 because Yana Koyona. 12 o'clock, that's when your birthday starts.
1: Yeah, okay.
0: Yeah, Ritomaga 12. Oh. Yeah, so Ritopela, Ropela, Magorin. Yeah, Radio TFN 3.FM. Low and I'm telling Chief Utsubam Tuagolang Shajilalhonu, Roboche 076-914-0815. So business corner for the morning to see how we're doing really. So there's a big worker from home shift in South Africa, apparently, and we see that. A lot of people now, they talk about Zoom meetings, and there are jobs. You can make money at the comfort of your home. All you need is a laptop and data, and you can make this much, for 2 hours and stuff like that. So after a wide push to get South Africans back into the office, after COVID-19, new data shows that work from home offers have actually reached an all-time high in the first half of 2026. And this is according to PNET's latest job market trends report, which found that work from home positions have expanded beyond the technology sector and are now becoming common across a broad range of industries. So the report is based on recruitment data from Stepstone Group, South Africa's online recruitment platforms, which have a combined data of more than 11 million registered users. Now, according to PNET, remote work has moved from being a temporary workplace trend to becoming an established feature of South Africa's labor market. And that is, the results of, COVID-19. So it was noted that while flexible working arrangements initially gained traction in technology-related occupation, they are now spreading across industries as businesses, continue to digitalize their operations and adopt new ways of working. The latest PNET data shows that remote work opportunities have reached their highest level to date. So that is what the report said. Although remote positions still account for a relatively small share of South Africa's overall job market, their growth has been significant. During the first 6 months of 2026, the number of remote job opportunities increased by a good 28% compared with the same period in 2025. And looking at the longer time frame, remote employment opportunities have grown, by 41% over the past 2 years. And, COVID-19 taught us this. You used to have a meeting in Urobich in bed. Also, I can mention classes.
1: Yes.
0: You used to have classes, Urovechi, and you'll just log in and register your name. Go back to sleep.
1: Yes, Mr. Mike.
0: What's about it? Hey, it's a recording.
1: And we are used to that now, Mr. Mike. We are used to that. I don't know if how will I work if next, starting from next year we'll be attending online.
0: Oh, okay.
1: So I don't know how will I manage, because I'm so used to not focusing. You know, I'm not saying I don't focus. What am I saying?
0: Hi, Pamela Wakexposa.
1: Okay, let's
0: go to the next story. Hey.
1: Yes, from bad to worse, from petrol and diesel prices in South Africa. The diesel prices recoveries in South Africa have fully swung into the red, with the negative depending as the war between the United States and Iran continues. According to data from the Central Energy Fund, for the next week, diesel price recoveries have swung to an under recovery for both diesel 0.05% and diesel 0.005%. So this comes from a downward trend last week, where diesel 0.005% recoveries hit a neutral level. So the diesel recoveries are being hit from both ends, with the war in the Middle East shutting down the Strait of Hormuz, yet against sending oil prices soaring and a shortage out of Russia. So chief investment strategic at Symmetry, Isaac Ondel, warned last week that despite mid-month over recoveries in diesel prices, the fuel would push into negative territory because of the war. So the over recovery of around 30 cents per liter would be overwhelmed by a daily under recovery of around 3 rand 73 cents per liter tied to the conflict. He said a similar warning were echoed by Frank Blackmore, lead economist at KPMG South Africa, who noted that a break in the ceasefire in the Strait of Hormuz would lead to further price increases. It can be that over recovery is observed between now and the end of the month when prices are set, and that's what he said. And also, yeah, that's what I've got, Mr. Mike, with your other news.
0: Oh yes, yeah, eh? From bed to west.
1: Yes, Mr.
0: Yay. Petrol and diesel prices. We're waiting actually for the month of August to see what the Department of Energy and Resources actually review the petrol. But in twice alone, Akafali, Middle East. So yeah. It's a number tatanyan. But let's conclude looking at the financial indicators. The rand is trading at 16 rand 45 cents to the dollar, 22 rand 2 cents to the pound, and 18 rand 77 cents to the Australian dollar there. That is where we'll leave it for today here on the Business Corner. Good morning to you. This segment is back again tomorrow on a Thursday. Sfiso, what's up, VK? Slow. Hey, this week is very slow. It's dragging. Today is Wednesday. No, your nice dragging. I don't know. For what I'm taking, you got a good idea now, fella.
1: Yeah. Am I fast?
2: No, I feel like Ronaldo's expectations are month end, hence why some of us feel Ronaldo's not moving.
0: Hey, it's not.
2: Yeah, it's not.
0: No, it's not moving. It's moving very slow. But anyway, we just keep up, man. We just keep up. But anyway, yeah, we're looking forward to the news at 7 o'clock with Elizabeth. This one is the sound of Mikasa. It's called La Vida. Good morning.

0: 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Hey, o kare ba ka fa le lapeng la bo siputla ba na le kgoga kgogano.
1: Eh,
0: re lebele tshi molekani wa siputla. So o kare o nya ka boloka monna ga ga. And then bala pa ba re no, santse a boloka le rapeng tsa ga gae. Monno. Yeah, monno santse a boloka le rapeng tsa ga gae. So kare there is still you know, some feud around. We don't know whether they will agree, you know, but I receive. Family, you know, when you come to look at Mogai, remember, Asanka now roots, if Asanka was at the Kamogai camp. Yala Musadu, la Uchingi. Well, what look would Musadu?
1: You give Musadi a regal knit of a girlfriend.
0: Apparently, it lasted for like 6 months.
1: As a wife.
0: Yeah. So perhaps they were still dealing with the divorce and stuff like that.
1: Oh.
0: So, I receive it. So, hey, open the lagadi rights. You are on your lawyer, Rajwa. On your lawyer. All right, Elizabeth is up and ready for the news at exactly 7 o'clock. Stay tuned.
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3: Thank you once again, Team Early Risers, in our story highlights. A 26-year-old female cashier has been arrested for alleged 500,000 fraud at Milling Company. And a major suspect for Mankweng businessman is set to appear in court today. Thank you, listeners, and good morning. As we start off on crime news, police have arrested a 26-year-old female suspect, Osune Khrobla, earlier this week in connection with an alleged fraud case involving more than 500,000 rand at a milling company in the Mokopane policing area. Reports suggest that on the 11th of August 2025, the owner of the milling company received a phone call from a client who queried of discrepancies on a receipt of which to date and time on the receipt did not correspond with the purchases. Upon checking, the owner discovered that a cashier had allegedly been issuing duplicate receipts to customers. As such, Khrobla's case has been postponed to the 27th of July 2026 for further police investigations and a bail application. Limpopo SAPS spokesperson Brigadier Hlulani Mashaba.
4: Khrobla was arrested on Tuesday, the 21st of July 2026 in Mokopane for alleged fraud of over 500,000 rand. The Provincial Commercial Crimes Unit found that she allegedly issued duplicate receipts to customers at a milling company between August 2025 and July 2026. An internal audit revealed missing stock valued at over 500,000 rand. Her case has been postponed to 27 July 2026 for formal bail application.
3: Still on crime news, a 29-year-old naturalized South African citizen of Pakistan origin at Ramotapo Jajaning village had been arrested for murder of a 43-year-old businessman Teboho Motapo following an intelligence-driven operation conducted in the Mankweng policing area. It is noted that the incident occurred earlier this week whereby the suspect was found in possession of the deceased cell phone which had been stolen on the night of the murder. Reports suggested that Motapo had been shot and killed in Mankweng Zone 1, with the motive being unknown at the time. The arrested suspect is expected to appear before the Mankweng Magistrate Court today, facing charges of murder and possession of suspected stolen property. Brigadier Hlulani Mashaba has more.
4: On Monday, the 20th of July 2026, the members arrested the 29-year-old naturalized South African citizen of Pakistani origin at Khamutapo Chachaning village. On the 16th of December 2025, at around 11 o'clock in the evening, the 43-year-old Teboho Motapo, a businessman, was shot and killed in Mankweng Zone 1. The arrested suspect is expected to appear before Mankweng Magistrate Court the 22nd of July 2026, facing charges of murder and possession of suspected stolen property.
3: Moving on to transport news, the Department of Transport says repairs to the flood-damaged R40 and R531 routes in Hoedspruit are now underway to restore access to the route after heavy rains caused extensive damage to the road network earlier this year. Transport Minister Barbara Creasy made the remarks yesterday during an inspection of the two roads in Hoedspruit as part of an oversight visit to assess progress on recovery efforts. Creasy further said that government is working with SANRAL, farmers and local lodges to establish temporary access routes, particularly for tourists travelling to the Kruger National Park through Open Gate. Creasy has more.
5: This is one of the badly affected sections of the R40, and today is the first day when contractors are on site to fix this damage. The damage is very extensive. There are two areas where the road was washed away, the culverts were washed away completely. There's another area of the Solati River Bridge, and as a result of that, these roads need to be completely rebuilt.
3: And lastly, the executive mayor of Sekhukhune District Municipality, Councillor Mina Bahula, will today pay a courtesy visit to the families affected by the tragic motor vehicle accident that occurred on the D4370 route between Pokwane and Mamporo in the Ephraim Mogale local municipality. The accident involving a Volkswagen Polo and a Toyota Test took place last weekend, and it is noted that the victims are all from Ward 16, specifically Matukutela and Senyani villages. As such, the executive mayor will offer their condolences and support to the bereaved families, whereby, unfortunately, the accident claimed 10 lives to now, as the 10th victim succumbed to injuries in hospital yesterday, whereby 9 people were declared dead on the scene and 2 survivors remain in hospital. Two more survivors remain in hospital and are receiving medical treatment. Head of Communications from the municipality, Lemsen Moropiani.
6: The executive mayor, Councillor Maina Bahula, will visit the bereaved families affected by the tragic motor vehicle accident that occurred between Pokwane and Mampoho over the weekend. These victims, who are all from Ward 16 in Matukutela and Disanyani villages, lost their lives following the devastating collision involving 2 light motor vehicles.
3: A quick outline on our story highlights. A 26-year-old female cashier has been arrested for alleged 500,000 fraud at Mylink Company. Thank you, and this marks the end of our morning bulletins in English. Be sure to catch the following one in Sepedi with Kifilo Ramutla. For Radio Tef News, I'm Elizabeth Magagane.
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7: And a huge shout out to Elizabeth for the last English bulletin. Coming up in your sports updates, Kaizer Chiefs assigned Tanzanian midfielder. Bournemouth rejects 64 million. A bid for Chelsea for the Scot. And junior boxer coach alludes SA rugby culture. And depth after title winning returner. These and other sports making headlines at 7:30.
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1: Ba re ke rata jwala, ya ke boya misong, ke leba dijong. Yes, ke rata jwala. Ke Mopedi, yeah, the song is called Ke Rata Jwala. And before that played you Casey Mcunu. The song called How Do You Feel on Radio TFN 103.8 from the station that listens to the people. This is exactly how we get into the second part of the show. Thank you, Elizabeth, for the news at exactly 7. And as we saw, Reale Bohaka. Welcome to the second part of the show. My name is Mr. Mike Behind the Mic. We are with Pamela Pam and Tsepo all the way to 9 o'clock. That's how it is. I want to go to that story, Siputla mna Pamela Pam. Yeah, I want to check that story out. I want us to check it out, actually, because Ash, what's our king? Ash. Ape we he's one of the veteran actors. Rebile le bona ka mo South Africa kam. So kana story sela sikai. Yeah, so because batheletse bana bona the short video mo di le trend and stuff. Okay. So here is the story. The family of late veteran actor Siputla Sobogodi is reportedly locked in a disagreement with his widow over where the award-winning actor should be laid to rest. So Sobogodi, who died on the 15th of July 2026 after suffering diabetes-related complications, spent much of his life in Hamutapo, Limpopo, despite having been born in Atrechville, that is Pretoria, right? So the reports indicate that his relatives want him laid to rest at his ancestral, home, while his wife, Machweni Rosina Semenya, reportedly prefers that he be buried at a Silicon Cemetery in Polokwane. So the actor's family has alleged that Semenya, who Sibogodi reportedly married about 6 months ago. Okay. All right. So he married this woman 6 months ago. Never visited the family home and should not decide on the burial venue. So the dispute has added to the family's grief, with Sibogodi's elder sister reportedly saying they simply want to honor his wishes and lay him to rest peacefully. Right. So meanwhile, memorial services are expected to be held in Pretoria and Polokwane, while the funeral is scheduled for Saturday at Jake Borders Wall, pending the resolution of the burial dispute. So they're still, working towards the resolution. Who do you think it's right? Who do you think it's wrong? Yeah, between the family and the wife. I would love to bury my husband, my late husband. I would love to have the power to choose where my husband will be laid to rest.
2: Mr. Mike, I feel like the wife. And why am I saying the wife? It's because of they were married. So if they are married, they are one. The wife can also decide, Kiki, I'm burying my husband, how even a plan. Rather than family, be yeah, help. You see, so now I go with the wife.
1: I knew that.
2: Yeah, but Mr. Mike.
1: I'm not surprised.
2: Yeah. I feel like the wife should just bury her husband.
1: So the family says they just want to grant him his wishes. So he wants her to be buried like on the central, graveyard.
2: Maybe they should just talk with the wife.
1: I get about when you know that it's your time to depart, you would always say, you know what? Next to my dad, next to my grandmother, next to my, and some families banali their graveyard, where every member of the family gets buried there. Hey, but yeah, you are the lawyer, eh?
0: This one is tricky, Mr. Mike. It's a wedding. These people were married.
1: They were married, man, 6 months ago.
0: I saw only girlfriend and boyfriend staying on Faten set. You see, that one family will have a trouble.
1: Yeah.
0: At this point, the wife Lena, who fight a battle, the family owner, they want their head, which is something else.
1: So here's the thing also, right? Here's the thing. Before you hit over to the adverts, all right?
0: Yeah.
1: So now it's me, Mr. Mike.
0: Okay.
1: I get married, Lumsadi, and then Redula Kai Pretoria. I have my home, my ancestral home, where everyone should get buried there, right? And now I get to be buried in Pretoria. And then going forward, Lumsadi obviously... Auto move on, auto married, and then what happens to my grave? Wouldn't it be forgotten?
2: If
1: Good Friday, they will come and clean my graveyard, and they know it's the accessibility is just here, but kopitori.
0: You see, Mr. Mike, these are the things we should talk while we're still alive and strong. Make it a point. My love, but the time I leave this world, can you just please let me go home?
1: Hey, what out tomorrow? We'll let us all happy with our wife for you. Happy whatever. Hey, what out here? That fast track, Adilo.
2: No, Mr. Mike.
0: As you say, Mr. Mike, you have raised a serious point.
1: Hey, what out here? Hey, what out fast? Hey, hey, hey.
0: Before now. No, but we have to communicate.
2: Yes, that's what we do to avoid conflict.
0: Yes. Lena at the day he arrive, mutoki misha gai. So that Lena kito chola pelika life yaka here at Pretoria. I cannot have problems. But whenever I want to visit the grave at home, they must also allow me to come.
1: Okay.
0: Yeah. I feel like it will make the relationship strong. When I know someone to chat about at the graveyard, your papa, because I'm male somewhere, like, you know, my father's at Pretoria. Way.
1: Exactly. And and going forward, Msadu, I don't think we'll pay that attention. I mean, another husband as well. So, I don't think there will be that time, man. You know, because, you know, you leave this world, 2 weeks, they forgot about you.
0: Life goes on.
1: That's how it is.
0: Yeah.
1: So how do you then maintain your spirit at the graveyard?
0: Yeah.
1: At least, you know. This is where your father was laid to rest. So, Hey, Arit. Where you are? Family are no, man.
2: Yes, the wife would only write. Yes. You're very her husband.
0: Yeah.
2: Babo. So it's better to be familiar if or bomo buluka kai dilo tse jwa tse jwa.
1: Now isn't it that all of us do, and then you will, you know, do the arrangements. Ko gai ko age issue where I was born.
0: Yeah.
2: Where re dula
1: ka? Come. Ube ko matrasi.
0: Over delay.
1: Ube ko matrasi. Ube ko matrasi.
0: Over delay.
1: Ko age issue.
2: You know,
0: kutle ube a wife ube makoti.
1: Exactly.
0: At this point they said she never even laid a foot. Kore what's like it's a lot. You don't know the marriage unites a mile long
1: now. Kojal Magare, share going on Nedbank Swarichin. Remember, we still have a conversation with Mr. Gert Adams. Yeah, budgeting for financial health. Just make sure that you stay tuned. That conversation is coming at 7:35. So don't touch the dial. Good morning.
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0: the music of Dr. Duda. This one is called Sana Luam, featuring as Bonnie So Mbele. Right? And the time is 30 minutes away from 7. Yeah, oh, Nakafa, Kifilo Ramutla, or Fadita, Dinfakulichari Tamas. Fisa will follow through with your sports update for this hour. Good morning.
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3: And in your sports updates, this hour we start off with football news. Kaizer Chiefs announced on Tuesday that they've signed 27-year-old Tanzanian defensive midfielder Adolfo Mtasingwa Bitego from Dar es Salaam side Azam FC. Bitego signed for Azam in 2024 from the Icelandic team Valsagura. He has spent most of his career in Ireland, signing for the KAR Reykjavik way back in 2018. Has also made 5 appearances for the Tanzanian at the senior level, according to the website transfermarket.com. And meanwhile, Bournemouth have rejected a $64 million bid for Chelsea midfielder Alex Scott. The Cherries made it clear to the Blues that any further approaches would not be welcomed and that they intend to keep hold of one of the estate player. However, it remains difficult rather for this situation for the club as the England Under-21 international has rejected a new contract that has been on the table for at least 2 months. Arsenal, Manchester United, Tottenham and Manchester City also expressed an interest in Scott earlier in the window. Here's more.
4: Yes, for sure, because first of all, the update of the day on Alex Scott is that at this stage, Bournemouth received a clear answer from the player, despite offering him a new contract and despite being open also to the possibility of including a release clause into the new deal. So basically, the message was play with us one more season, European football, and then from summer 2027, with a release clause, you can basically pick your favorite club for the future. It's something that, for example, Antoine Semenyo did with Bournemouth in the recent years. He accepted to include the release clause, and then in January he was picking Manchester City over Tottenham, United, Liverpool.

0: and many other possibilities. So Bournemouth were to offer the same.
1: And as we conclude with your rugby, junior Springbok coach Kevin Foote, I hailed his side, a culture and the country's incredible rugby depth after returning to South Africa, following his team's triumphant Under-20 World Cup Championship campaign in Georgia. The SA Rugby president, Mark Alexander, and his fans welcomed the team at OR Tambo International Airport in Johannesburg on Monday, 2 days after the SA Under-20 side, a thrilling 16-5 win over France in the final in Tbilisi. It could round off an unbeaten tournament for the youngster, despite missing regular captain Riley Knott, a fly half of Vusi Moyo and utility back as Ketelo, Asiaya after they beat England in the semi-final, and Uruguay, Georgia and Wales in the group stages. And that is all from your sporting desk for now. Catch more of your sports at 8.
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0: By virtue of the authority vested in me, I confer the postgraduate degrees.
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3: 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Happy Wednesday, the 22nd of July, 2026. My name is still Mr. Mike behind the mic. I'm with Pamela Pem and Tepo all the way to 9 o'clock. Welcome to the show. Thank you so much indeed for making the time. Pamela Pem, you will remember that we've been on a journey, to encourage people to change their money habits, to improve their financial well-being. So today we take a deeper look at budgeting for financial health and how during this very challenging time, we can actually focus on how to better manage money to stick to your plan and stretch the money you have, especially during this time. So the word budget strike fear for many people, but budgeting doesn't have to mean setting up, complicated spreadsheets or spending hours pondering your finances. Budgeting works because it is a great way of compartmentalizing your money so that you have a clear idea of what's coming in and what's going out. So with the rising cost of living in South Africa especially, many consumers are looking for practical ways to manage their money, reduce debt, and achieve their financial goals. And I had to do that as well, Pamela Pam. I had to split my income, 50%, that will be my needs, 30%, that will be my wants, and of course 20%, that will be my savings. And of course, one strategy that I did was to move money to savings right away, before spending on a daily items. That's how it is. So most of the time it happens on a payday. I do that. I make sure that I give every single rent a specific job so that nothing is left by accident. So we continue to have this conversation. Joining us is Gert Adams, who is a part of Nedbank's consumer financial education campaign aimed at helping South Africans make informed financial decisions. Mr. Gert Adams, welcome to the show. Good morning to you. Happy Wednesday. How are you doing?
4: Good morning. I'm doing well, and thanks for having me. Good morning to our listeners.
3: 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Let's start with the basics today. What exactly is a budget, and why is it so important?
4: A budget is simply a plan on how you will use your money, whether the money is your salary, you own it, or you pick it up, or it's an allowance, or it's a grant. All money that I used needs to be budgeted, because a budget helps you keep track of when it comes to what goes out each month. Budgeting is important because it allows you to prioritize essential expenses and avoid unnecessary debt. When you don't budget to save, or you don't budget for emergencies, you might find that you take unplanned debt. And often when people take unplanned debt, that's something they do quick without planning, and they might find themselves not being able to repay that debt.
3: Mm.
4: So a budget also assists you to save for future goals. That might be for something you want to buy in the future or for education, and to name every rand, you know, because every rand counts. And it also helps one prepare for unexpected costs. So a budget is a plan that helps you make your money work for you rather than wondering where it went at the end of the month. Sometimes people tend to have a lot of months left at the end of the money.
3: Mm.
4: And they wonder what happened. But when you draw up a budget, you will know exactly where you will come short, and you will know exactly where you are going to succeed when it comes to your finances.
3: Thank you. Yeah. Thank you for that.
5: So what are the benefits of drawing up a budget?
4: Some of the benefits of drawing up a budget is that it keeps you disciplined, and it also helps you better understand your finances. It helps you and encourages you to spend responsibly and cautiously. It helps you create a visual spending plan. A budget also eases financial stress. You can imagine not knowing whether you are going to afford going through the month or not.
3: Yeah.
4: You know, and that's when people start to become a little bit worried. Am I going to have enough transport money? Is the children going to have bread? You know, asking yourself so many questions because you are not drawing up a budget. You are not sure. You live more like a hands-off person where the money is finished. And sometimes people act surprised, you know. People are like, where did my money go? It's all of a sudden not there anymore. But if you draw up a budget, you will be in charge of that. You will also be able to communicate better with people who depend on you, because you know what you can afford and what you can't afford. So we can even look at a budget as a tool that can help you manage relationships better and avoid conflict.
3: Oh yes, beautiful. Thank you so much for that. So what are some of the most common budgeting mistakes consumers make?
4: Some of the mistakes is not tracking spending. Many people underestimate how much they spend on small purchases. And another mistake is relying on credit to cover regular expenses. You know, credit has become so available that even basic needs like food are being purchased on credit. So already that puts us debt, because now your basic needs is covered by debt. It means everything is it's not budgeted for anymore. You know, you lose track. So it's important to try and find yourself back there again. Some people also forget to budget for irregular costs such as school fees, car maintenance, you know, annual subscriptions. These expenses can cause financial stress if they are not planned for.
5: So for someone who has never created a budget before, where should they actually start?
4: Someone never created a budget can start by calculating your total monthly income from different sources, whether it's money you own, you pick up, you it's a grant. Calculate. Then you list your expenses. And when you list your expenses, try to list and understand what is a need and maybe something you cannot live without, you know. And when you list your expenses, that includes your housing, transport, groceries, insurance, debt repayment, and entertainment. Then compare your income to your expenses. If you're spending more than you're earning, identify areas where you can reduce costs, and then decide on how much you need. And that will help you to be able to start budgeting. And it will also show you how much it is that you can save. Decide how long it will take you to reach each financial goal. Try to review and also adjust. You know, there's nothing wrong with adjusting. Sometimes you might need to reduce subscription. Some people might even need to make major decisions to get back on their feet financially. Maybe you might need to downgrade a vehicle, you know, just so that you can start freeing up some money to help you pay off your debt so that you can become financially more free or healthier. Because when your money is overcommitted, you also feel strained and you become frustrated. And sometimes you even find it tough to have honest conversations. You know, a parent has been promising a child McDonald's for the past 3 years. They know they can't afford it because they are overcommitted. So now you even lie to the children. It's something that's not really very healthy financially. And even your relationship with your spouse, with your other family members, you tend to ruin certain relationships because it's not healthy at all.
3: Radio TFN 3.5 is where you at. We are in conversation with Hart Adams, financial education facilitator at Nedbank. We're discussing budgeting for financial health. And we're moving right along. So, Mr. Hart Adams, what are the consequences of poor budgeting or when people do not budget at all?
4: When people don't budget, some of the consequences could be that you find yourself having wasteful expenditure, meaning that you find yourself in a space where you waste money and you are failing to reach some of your financial goals. You will also find yourself having a lot of unpaid debt as well as unmanageable debt because you are not budgeting, you're not sure where your money is going. So you don't have actually direction to talk about your own income, and that can be a problem. So it's important to avoid not budgeting. Rather start somewhere.
3: Yeah. Mm.
5: So how can budgeting help consumers manage debt more effectively?
4: A budget helps identify how much money is available for debt repayments each month. It also helps consumers avoid taking on additional debt unplanned, and it also helps them prioritize high interest debt, meaning if that debt has got high interest, because debt is not for free, must understand that.
3: Yes.
4: Charge to it.
3: Yes.
4: So you prioritize paying off the higher interest debt, which can save you money in the long run, and prioritize paying off even the smaller debt. If you can pay off smaller debt quicker, try to do that. And when you pay it off, close it so that it doesn't remain active, because sometimes people get tempted to use it again.
3: Yeah.
4: You know, the example might be credit that you pay, you've got a buying power, and then all of a sudden you start buying again. So that's a discipline that can help you also. And the adjustment is very important, that you train yourself to adjust to changes financially. Because sometimes people don't want to change. People are too stuck to, I only dress like this, I only eat like this, I only drink this. And you find that sometimes these lifestyle decisions that we try to show to others, it hurts financially.
3: While on that, Mr. Hart, what are the budgeting tips you can offer to our listeners?
4: To budget, it's important to start small.
3: Yeah.
4: Don't set yourself up for failure. And also give yourself a reward when you reach a goal, such as a small treat. Look at your budget weekly to check if you're still on track. Always include unforeseen and unexpected events in your budget based on what you can afford. Also, make sure you put your savings in an account where you don't have easy access, because sometimes people will be like, I'm saving, you know, they put half of their income in a saving. Within 2 days, they're going to withdraw it again. So you must also afford to save. Save what you can afford. One important thing is to keep track of what you spend daily and monthly. And also try to get your dependents or your family, immediate family, involved in drawing up and sticking to the budget, because your money is between you and your dependents. They must also know what you can afford and what you can't afford in order for your budget to run smoothly. And that's also a lesson that you are teaching to your children as they grow up. Also important to pay all your accounts by debit order, because this is a more disciplined way, and it's you you stand a lesser chance of missing payments when you do that.
3: Yeah.
5: So when is the right time to start budgeting?
4: You need to start budgeting. The right time is now. It is important because it will immediately help you start tracking and managing your spend. Some people will say, I'm waiting for money to start budgeting, forgetting that they are currently managing money. So the very money that you are managing now, it's important to start building a disciplined behavior around it, so that your level of financial literacy, as life improves, it can find you that your level of financial literacy has improved as well. You know, even small amounts can make a difference. You start saving maybe from 20 rand or 50 rand, 100 rand or 200 rand a month, just to start getting into that habit of saving. And it may not seem like much initially, but it builds over time. And the important thing is to develop the habit of saving regularly and treat savings like any other monthly expense. You know, it makes, if you make it a priority in your budget, it can help you make it a priority that this is an education savings, this is a house savings, this is, you know, you save for that goal that you really want to achieve. You are saving for a car, maybe you're saving for a house. It encourages you to reach your goals quicker.
3: Beautiful, beautiful. Thank you so much for that. As we conclude, Mr. Gerard Adams, if our listeners remember only three budgeting tips from today's conversation, what should they be?
4: Firstly, it's important to know exactly how much you earn. You'll be amazed that sometimes we don't read the bank statements and the pay slips. Know how much you earn. Write down, even if you're running a small business, know how much you earn, write it down. Don't take any amount for granted. Know how much you earn and how much you spend every month. It's important.
3: Okay.
4: Secondly, prioritize essential debt repayments and savings. Prioritize essential debt repayments and savings before just randomly spending.
3: Okay.
4: Thirdly, review your budget regularly to make adjustments whenever your circumstances change. These simple habits can significantly improve your health over time, because if you are financially healthy, it will also make you healthy in your other aspects of your life. 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
3: Awesome.
4: You alleviate financial stress and you become much more happier person.
3: Awesome. 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Thank you. Happy Wednesday.
4: Thank you. And thanks to our listeners. Goodbye.
3: Thank you. 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
8: Ke o leboa Mr. Mike Motele jwa Radio Tef Tobela. 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
9: On Monday, the 20th of July 2026, the members arrested the 29-year-old naturalized South African citizen of Pakistani origin at Khamutapo Chachaning village. On the 16th of December 2025, at around 11 o'clock in the evening, the 43-year-old Tebogo Mutapo, a businessman, was shot and killed in Mankweng Zone 1. The arrested suspect is expected to appear before Mankweng Magistrate Court the 22nd of July 2026, facing charges of murder and possession of suspected stolen property.
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10: The executive mayor, Councillor Maina Bahula, will visit the bereaved families affected by the tragic motor vehicle accident that occurred between Phokwane and Mampoho over the weekend. These victims, who are all from Ward 16 in Matukutela and Disanyani villages, lost their lives following the devastating collision involving two light motor vehicles. The two leaders will extend their heartfelt condolences and offer support to the grieving families during this difficult period.
8: Ho ra dine melae re e gare ka nnana wa lokisha mebila yo sentjo ke mafula go etsa mmila wa R40 lo R531 ka head spread. 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
11: This is one of the badly affected sections of the R40, and today is the first day when contractors are on site to fix this damage. The damage is very extensive. There are two areas where the road was washed away, the culverts were washed away completely. There's another area of the Salati River Bridge, and as a result of that, these roads need to be completely rebuilt.
8: Mera Masipala wa selegae wa feta go motubatse Councillor Edi Maila Mabane o ba etile pele lenaneo la o lekola projeke ya o tsenyetsa badudi motlhagase. 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
12: And thank you, Kifile, for the news at 8. Coming up in your sports updates, Spain. Rather, Orlando Pirates suffer first defeat in Spain. Chelsea sign 117 million. Rodgers and Whistle relishing his utility value after a strong Nations Championship campaign. 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

0: Kelutalanga ukhalangani. Yebo. TKZ, Faragama Zimbela is the name of the song for Radio TFN 3.0 FM, the station that listens to the people. Welcome to the show. We are in the last part of the show, 11 minutes after 8. Thank you so much to Kifilo Ramutla, Galitabaja Iriaboseswa. Rilebo Ukhelis Fiso, aka Slim, the franchise player, the coolest on the airwaves, came through with your sports headlines. Catch more of your sports at exactly 8:30, right here on the Early Risers show. So, South Africa's political landscape continues to face, you know, intense scrutiny as pressure mounts on President, Cyril Ramaphosa over the controversy surrounding Police Minister Senzo Mtunu. So the developments have sparked a widespread debate with opposition parties, you know, civil society organizations and political commentators calling for accountability and decisive leadership from the presidency there. So the unfolding situation, Pamela Pam, raises important questions about governance, you know, political responsibility, public trust in the state institution, and the potential implications for both the African National Congress and the Government of National Unity. So to help us unpack these developments and understand their broader political implications, we are joined on the line by the political analyst, that is Mr. Sebola. My good sir, good morning. Thank you so much for making the time. Happy Wednesday. How are you?
1: Good morning, Mr. Mike. Good morning to the listeners. I'm good. How are you?
0: All is good. All is good. We just see the pressure mounting on the president, over Senzo Mtunu. But let's just get straight into the conversation, Mr. Sebola. I mean, the president has openly stated that suspended police minister Senzo Mtunu is his political burden to bear, choosing to wait for the final findings of the Madlanga Commission before making a permanent call. Mr. Sebola, why is the president seemingly hesitant to exercise executive dismissal now, and does this delay signal weakness or strategic self-preservation? What is going on? Why is the president taking so long?
1: Yes, Morashi, the issue of Senzo Mtunu is a dilemma in South African mainstream politics now, because we see it with president who has been himself one person who has always been afraid of taking decisions, especially major decisions that might compromise his own comrades.
0: Yeah.
1: But you'll remember in February, he indicated that no, I am still waiting for the Madlanga Commission to finish. And
0: yeah.
1: At that time, his anticipation was that it will finish after 3 months, which would be May. However, we saw an extension whereby the commission was extended.
0: Yes.
1: We don't know until when is it going to be extended. It might be extended until even next year, but as things stand from the point of view of the president, he's waiting to take a decision until the commission of Madlanga is done with its work. However, they have already submitted a report to him, an interim report.
0: Yeah.
1: But also that very interim report, he says he has read it, but he's also not able to take a decision based on that. My view is the president is still trying to protect his own comrade who supported him throughout his campaign, CR17 campaign. So he cannot break that loyalty to him. The further view would be that it is the president. You'll remember there were some views or some reports that Senzo Mtunu wanted to campaign for president. I believe Cyril Ramaphosa should perhaps have been involved in that particular view or campaign for Senzo Mtunu. So this is a comrade club whereby the issue of loyalty and protection of each other is there. He does not want to take food out of the mouth of his very own comrade, Senzo Mtunu.
0: Yeah.
2: So why are opposition parties and some civil societies, groups, demanding decisive actions from President Ramaphosa?
1: Sorry, you are not really audible.
2: Okay, no, it's okay. I'll repeat the question. Why are opposition parties and some civil society groups demanding decisive action from President Ramaphosa?
1: Yes. First is for accountability. Remember, when you are part of a government, the first principle as a leader is to be accountable to the very own people that have elected you. Civil society, as people who have elected the president, they are correctly so demanding that Mr. Cyril Ramaphosa hold his ministers to account. Remember, according to the constitution, the president has a prerogative power to appoint people he is going to work with in his own cabinet. So when his own cabinet that he has appointed himself is not accountable to the people and the civil society themselves should cry to the president, because he is the one who appointed these people. It's not the civil society that elected Senzom to. President Cyril Ramaphosa has put them there.
0: They
1: are correctly so demanding that.
0: Oh, against the pressure, to the president there. So, Mr. Sobola, do you believe the president's response so far has been adequate or enough, or has it contributed to the mounting pressure? Because people feel like, you know what, I think the president is, relaxed on this matter, man. Why?
1: You know, Mr. Cyril Ramaphosa is one person who, for the longest of time, has blue-ticked the concerns of the people across the country, not only on the issue of Senzo Mchunu, but on many issues. He has blue-ticked everything that the people are crying about.
0: Yeah.
1: I think he's an opportunist human being who would take issues. We will take issues. We will pick issues in terms of which favors him and which does not, and that which do not favor him and does not favor also his comrades, he just ignore them as he usually does. But
0: yeah.
1: I guess let's wait for action. Maybe he's one man who decides not to act rapidly. He just want to make sure that when he acts, he has full evidence. But that will remain to be seen as soon as he does action against Senzo Mchunu.
0: Yeah.
2: So if the president decides to retain Minister Mchunu, what political implication could this have for the ANC and the government of a national unity?
1: Yes, you'd remember also in the memorandum of understanding of the government of national unity, accountability is one principle that stands out. And given the facts before us now, obviously we are not correctly 100% sure if Senzo Mchunu is guilty, but given the facts that are before us on the face of it, Senzo Mchunu has committed a misconduct which necessitated him not to be in that position, or also not to be remunerated with the taxpayer's money.
0: Yeah.
1: So the consequences could be that obviously on the part of the ANC and comradeship of the ANC, it's going to be good for them that, no, my friend, I've protected you. We are comrades, your comrades. The comradeship will remain there and will remain even more strong. But however, given the relationship the ANC has with other political parties, even also them not implementing the accountability measures that are outlined in their memorandum of understanding for the government of national unity, it might discredit them also coming into the next elections, especially even the 2026 local government elections. We are also going to see more relationship with other political parties, meaning now government of national unity is also going to be more prevalent in the local government elections. So that particular trust is going to be broken with other political parties, but also trust is going to also be broken between the ANC and its constituencies, meaning the people on the ground will no longer even believe in the ANC, because the ANC would be a comrade club, will be considered as a comrade club whereby comrades just gather together to milk the state man.
2: So, Mr. Sebola, as we conclude, what message would you like to share with South Africans who are closely following this development and are concerned about political accountability and also stability in the country?
1: Yes. You know, in South Africa, we have a lot of voter apathy. And the one thing I can encourage everyone who qualifies to register to vote, actually register to vote. I think on the 1st and the 2nd would be, I think, the last opening for voter registration. I think everyone should register to vote and elect leaders that they want to, they want them to lead them, you know, so that we can even not have this kind of arrangement of government of national unity in the country, because it mostly causes chaos. Now, in relating it to the issue of Senzo Mtunu, accountability is divided. We no longer even know whether we should blame the GNU or we should blame the ANC or not. But as and when we have one political party leading, we know if we have a problem, we are going to point fingers to that political party or that particular individual who is leading that particular. But the message I can give to South Africans is that let's register to vote and let's vote for our very own leaders that we wish to lead.
0: Thank you so much. Mr. Sebola, we really appreciate your analysis on this one. And thank you so much, really, for making the time to make sense of this, you know, developing a political story right here.
1: Thank you very much, Mr. Mike. Thanks for having me.
0: Thank you. That brings us to the end of our discussion on the mounting pressure facing President Ramaphosa regarding Police Minister Senzo Mtunu and the broader implication for governance, you know, accountability and political stability in South Africa. So a sincere thank you to our guest, you know, Mr. Sebola, there for sharing his valuable insights and helping us unpack this developing political story. As this matter continues to unfold, South Africans will be watching closely, you know, to see what decisions emerge from the presidency and what impact they may have on public trust in government institutions. But the real thing is accountability. And he said it, that there's a sense of protection, you know, among the cadres. At the end of the day, you don't just jump and take decisions, by the way. So, yeah, that's how it is. So we understand the pressure from opposition and civil society groups for saying, hey, you should act now, President. You should act now. All right, so let's do this.
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0: Yeah, Kizanda Zakuza. This one is called Andinga. Teaming up with Airban Sounds on Radio TFM 103.FM, the station that listens to the people. Good morning to you. Yours truly, we are here till 9 o'clock. We are left with 30 minutes just to spend with you. But anyway, it is time for us to catch up with the news headlines. And as Fiso, utla felele cha chari papadi, hona mo iring ye. Good morning.
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3: And in your sports updates, this hour we start off with football news. Another Pirates suffered their first defeat of their Spanish preseason. At all when they lost 3-2 to Al Ettihad of Saudi Arabia. At the Marble Football Center on Tuesday evening, having drawn 1-1 with Cordoba and beaten Cadiz CF 2-1 in their previous two preseason friendlies, the Buccaneers were on the losing side this time around. Following his side's match against Cadiz, when they conceded a goal inside the opening 10 minutes of the match, Pirates coach Atsalam Awadu was not pleased with his team's defending. And meanwhile, Chelsea have completed the signing of England midfielder Morgan Rogers from Aston Villa for a British record transfer fee of $117 million. On Monday, Rogers returned from the United States, having featured for England at the World Cup to undergo a medical in London and sign a six-year contract with an option for a further year. "I'm joining the biggest club in London," he said in his announcement video. Here's more.
4: Yes, for sure, because first of all, the update of the day on Alex Scott is that at this stage, Bournemouth received a clear answer from the player, despite offering him a new contract and despite being open also to the possibility of including a release clause into the new deal. So basically, the message was play with us one more season, European football, and then from summer 2027, with a release clause, you can basically pick your favorite club for the future. It's something that, for example, Antoine Semenyo did with Bournemouth in the recent years. He accepted to include the release clause, and then in January he was picking Manchester City over Tottenham, United, Liverpool, and many other possibilities. So,
3: concluding with your rugby, Springbok front Franke, rather flanker Yannick Hendrik Wissel showed his incredible useful utility value for the national team during his cameo appearance for the Boxer during the July Nations Championship Test. Wissel was named as the reserved hooker for the first two tests against England and Scotland before being selected as the loose head prop replacement for the last week win over Wales. But the 25-year-old showed the value of having someone who can play two positions and front row after he was shifted around over the first two games. And that is all from your sporting desk this morning. Catch more of your sports on the Route 3-6. For Radio TAP Sports, I am Sviso, a.k.a. 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

0: Radio TFN 3.8 FM, the station that listens to the people is where you at. Good morning! This is the sound of DJ Mshega teaming up with Lady Zama. It's called A Criminal. Radio TFN 3.8 FM, the station that listens to the people. How are you doing? All right, Tavasi Putla, man. Tavasi Putla, man. Hey, Ujwale, man. Bari no, man. Who's that? I didn't want to go. Hi, Kakwa. We are counting down some days. I mean, the burial is on Saturday. So if there are no agreements, then what happens? What happens then?
1: We so wish they may make peace, Mr. Mike.
0: Eish.
1: So that funeral is on my way.
0: Yeah, that's what I wish, man. Because can you imagine? I mean, at the end of the day, his soul needs to rest in peace.
1: Yeah.
0: I mean, especially during a funeral,
1: it's draining.
0: Yeah, man, it's not good, man. It's not good. It means after the funeral, then it's going to be worse.
1: Yeah.
0: Huh?
1: Focus, look, see.
0: It means these people are not going to see eye to eye. Now they will do it for the sake of the burial, but going forward, it means no.
1: Yeah, if they can't do it for themselves, let them do it for the deceased, Mr. Mike, so that his head may be rest in peace.
0: Eish.
1: The rest, Tladidal John Rapila.
0: Yeah. Eish, come at that, Thomas. Come at that. We want to make a phone call. We want to make a phone call here. Yeah. We want to catch a criminal. We're catching a criminal.
2: Mr. Mike.
0: Yeah, we're catching a criminal.
3: Hello.
0: Hello, Tobela Lukai. Rukona. Ke mau Pamela.
3: Ke mau Pamela.
0: Oh, okay. Lebolela le Joane se ka mo University of Limpopo.
3: Joane se University of Limpopo.
0: Yeah, I'm one of the lecturer cha Pamela.
3: Okay.
0: Eh, Joale, we have a problem. Le ka gona o tla meeting today ka 10 o'clock.
3: Problem.
0: Yeah, mara itonya ka rudule fa se rebolele ka yona.
3: Problem ya mohuta ma.
0: Re bile le bothata ma ba le Pamela re le go classing be le online. 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
3: Mr.
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3: All right.
0: Thank you so much, mama.
3: Thank you.
0: We have Pamela here. Do you want to say something to her?
3: Okay.
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3: What was there to discuss?
0: Ah, Mr. Mike.
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0: ba. Mr. Mike.
3: Mano la wa rena bana o totimela ke school office bana.
0: Baruno change a fitlile mo.
3: Yeah.
0: Hi bo.
3: Noria Kwagala, happy birthday to everyone growing today. Our Noria Leboga. 15 minutes time will be out of here, but enjoy some music. This is Monea. The song is called A Pretty Disaster, Homeboys Remix. Good morning.

0: Radio TF is still where you at, and this is the sound of Monia. The song is called Pretty Disaster. Homeboys, a remix on Radio TF 103.5, the station that listens to the people. We're moving right along. Yes, we said it, that the destination is exactly 9 o'clock, and the time is 7 minutes to go before it is 9. Still on the Early Risers show. Kam khoki, kam khore felle chang, le nana gola rena, la mamutla, e wisha rikopana gape le lena. Yeah. Charmaine. Pamela Pem.
1: Mr. Mike.
0: Hey.
1: Charmaine, how are you doing?
0: Masham Sham.
1: Yeah, no, we are okay. What is it that the listeners can expect?
2: Tabala Mr. Mike, let's talk about Kamoka, Kasalabalo, Tele, Jijo, like a little old Hono Molanola, Arizushenkit, Rotobarbola, Kabu, Zilfish, and Romari, BDJ, Pebezi, and I keep beauty therapist, Otto Rojaka, Hoboya, Rapper to Barboletishan, and Luke Hudiso, and I keep Moto Ramana, and Otto Barbuchaka, Leto La Lama Fellow to Boletishan, and Luke Muzo, Key Fishing Designer, Kimuruki, and Otto Rojor, and Ohona Jango, who you pity Shaka Hoboy, a little over jail, legitimate areas.
0: Can I be beauty therapist about young?
1: The beauty therapy. I can not take a really Shamila Garbujo and I'm Mr. Making a little Majitan and Gamaraga sometimes.
2: I'm taking a couple of about to this bar. I can only, I don't know if Tamela Gionana, Elia. I forgot the term.
0: I understand what you mean.
2: Maybe what the shadi into Oshoshaba na mola wa playa di lo.
0: Okay. 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
3: Kina kana kusha mina ri wrinkles. Isn't it related to wrinkles? Oshoshaba na sfateo.
2: Then ba playa di into. The facial product. Then water for treatment ya skin care.
0: Artoya,
3: Mr. Mike.
0: I literally Satoya.
1: Mr. Mike.
0: I must move with time. I should learn these things from you, guys.
1: Exactly, Mr. Mike. Yeah. Oh, I should learn these things from you. You know, sometimes I lack.
3: Artoya, I'll come back with the reviews.
1: Yes, how you're popular, that's what you're doing. And then we will follow.
0: Yeah.
3: Mr. Mike.
0: Awa, sapo la ilaba tillage.
3: Yeah, Mr. Mike Pamela, with the team here, it's our excuse to vacate the place. We've been here, guys.
0: Hey, we vacate.
1: We've been here.
3: Yeah, we have to leave, Mr. Mike.
0: Apugare achaba, vacate.
3: Let's vacate the place and leave team here, Richusheng.
1: Ah, before they kick us out.
0: So yeah, swan nari achaba. We are vacating the premise.
3: We are vacating the place, Mr. Mike. With that being said, it's a good morning and to you and yours. Team, the Early Risers, Eri.
0: Yeah.
3: We are officially signing out.
0: Yes.
1: It's a chai.
0: It's a chai for Niti, King Munada, and KHLO. What are you doing here? I want to know. Lina Lako Shake Life. Real Boha, Lipsining.

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2: 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An internal audit revealed missing stock valued at over 500,000 rand. 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Her case has since been postponed to 27 July 2026 for formal bail application and further police investigations.
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2: 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The 43-year-old Tebogo Muthapo, a businessman, was shot and killed in Mankweng Zone 1. 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
3: 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These victims, who are all from Ward 16 in Matukutela and Disanyani villages, lost their lives following the devastating collision involving two light motor vehicles. The two leaders will extend their heartfelt condolences and offer support to the grieving families during this difficult period.
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4: This is one of the badly affected sections of the R40, and today is the first day when contractors are on site to fix this damage. The damage is very extensive. There are two areas where the road was washed away, the culverts were washed away completely. There's another area of the Salati River Bridge, and as a result of that, these roads need to be completely rebuilt.
1: Ke ruma ditaba tse ka o tsopela taba golo mme yone ere maphodisa ka mono provinceng ya Limpopo a golegile mosadi wa mengwa ya 20 ka molato wa oamea ka arabo manager wa masheleng ka mokopane. 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
2: 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It's a function of the intervention that was required did not take place at the time.
3: A 26-year-old.
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3: 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An internal audit revealed missing stock valued at over 500,000 rand. She appeared in Mokopane Magistrate Court on Tuesday, the 21st of July 2026, and was therefore remanded in custody. Her case has since been postponed to 27 July 2026.
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4: 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These victims, who are all from Ward 16 in Matukutela and Disanyani villages, lost their lives following the devastating collision involving two light motor vehicles. The two leaders will extend their heartfelt condolences and offer support to the grieving families during this difficult period.
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5: 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The damage is very extensive. There are two areas where the road was washed away, the culverts were washed away completely. There's another area of the Salati River Bridge, and as a result of that, these roads need to be completely rebuilt.
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9: Ekaba o nyaka go tseba ka tša temo, segwera, tša maphelo le diresipi tšeo o ka itlwatswago menwana ka tšona. 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
4: 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Bodanko, Bomachangura. We just come up with these words.
3: We are information.
5: Those using their mobile phones for work have been urged to take extreme caution as important company information could easily be stolen from a device.
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4: 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Bodanko, Bomachangura. 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
6: We are entertainment. o mongwe wa ka a bontšha e le motho wa mosadi a re wa tseba go botlhoko bjang go ba ka gare ga kamano wa kgwetse e le gore motho o ratanang le ena go ye social media ya gage o postile motho wa gage wa maloba x ya gage o ipostile ko social media e fela o gana go bja wena current.
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2: 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It's a function of the intervention that was required did not take place at the time. These deaths have happened.
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3: 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An internal audit revealed missing stock valued at over 500,000 rand. 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
4: 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These victims, who are all from Ward 16 in Matukutela and Disanyani villages, lost their lives following the devastating collision involving two light motor vehicles. The two leaders will extend their heartfelt condolences and offer support to the grieving families during this difficult period.
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5: This is one of the badly affected sections of the R40, and today is the first day when contractors are on site to fix this damage. The damage is very extensive. There are two areas where the road was washed away, the culverts were washed away completely. There's another area of the Salati River Bridge, and as a result of that, these roads need to be completely rebuilt.
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8: By virtue of the authority vested in me, I confer the postgraduate degrees.
9: Mr. Chancellor, I have the honor to present the following graduates whose names appear in the program and have complied with the requirements of the degree. Bachelor of Education Honours in Adult and Community Education and Training.
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0: Yeah.
2: O ka tshela metsing sa re balloon. It gets to a point where long where it bursts because the water can't be contained anymore. I think that's just the human nature of people as well. So ka kipitletsa ka dilo tsa hao. You get to a point that you burst. So Mara, thank you so much for this opportunity. It just like a second mission of a tillage. It's the 22nd of July, 2026. And on what the listeners can expect today on the Midday Experience for our special fun holiday, we are looking into World Brain Day. We have their fun facts ready, their lunchtime mix, and for Curious Corner, we are looking into how you can become a phonetician. In the latest hour, we will be catching up with the IEC. France will be joining us to discuss the importance of voter registration and participation in the upcoming voting period. We will be wrapping up the show with the University of Limpopo Community Desk. That's all that I have today.
0: Rebelele pele di jano mi sonya le khono re lebeletse fa taba ya motho a shuma nka go massage batho.
2: Yes.
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2: The only great thing is that arna ba thogo massage ba basadi le banna ba gona ba leng gore ba o dira mushumo.
0: Yeah.
2: So I think if it has to be that you go for a male version, then go for it.
0: Yeah.
2: But also it starts in the mind, you know, how you feel about a woman touching you in that space.
0: Yeah.
2: It goes to the fact that how do you think as a person? I don't see any problem with it.
0: I mean,
2: it's something that it's done worldwide. So archenchen kam khorunaganang.
0: Motho monna ka dira full body massage.
2: Yeah, of course, they're there and they do an exceptional work.
0: Role bugle pitsile batheli.
2: Thank you.
0: Jamine. 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
0: 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Happy Nale and Arcas to Lerville Bond.
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8: The Limpopo Department of Transport and Community Safety would like to remind members of the public that from the 1st of August 2026, it will migrate from cash payments to a fully cashless payment system at all its service points across the province. Members of the public paying for traffic fines, vehicle license discs, driver's license applications and renewals, abnormal load permits, and all other services offered by the department
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12: These deaths have happened in both legal and illegal schools, and it's a function of the provinces where these fatalities have happened. In Mpumalanga, for instance, any of the deaths that have happened were from legal and compliant initiation schools. It's a function of the intervention that was required did not take place at the time.
11: Motheletši wa Radio TF wena ntumelele ke go romela ditaba tša e rinye ka go gopotša le go go tsopelela tabagolo mme yona e re. 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

0: By virtue of the authority vested in me, I confer the postgraduate degrees.
1: Mr. Chancellor, I have the honor to present the following graduates whose names appear in the program and have complied with the requirements of the degree Bachelor of Education Honours in Adult and Community Education and Training.
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KO Scandal Up featuring Nandi Mngoma bring us all the way to 11 minutes after 12, and that's how we kickstart the midday experience show right here on Radio 12, the station that listens to the people. I hope you're doing well from wherever you may be listening from this beautiful Wednesday. And I must say, it's a warm one, and I hope you are doing so great. Well, yeah, we are in the middle of the week, you know. I know it has been quite stressful for some of us. It has been just smooth sailing for some of us. But whatever is happening, I want you to know that even if you're not really winning, it's okay. What you can just simply do, as you are with me today here, is to just take a deep breath, you know, loosen up those shoulders a little and let the afternoon unfold, especially because we have good music coming up, great conversations, entertainment, information, and education. You know, this is the Midday Experience, like I said, on Radio Turf, the station that listens to the people. My name is Neo Wagarama Shape, and I am your host. I'm so glad and pleased to inform you that I will be with you from now till 3 o'clock. 3 full hours of fun. But before you and I can get started, let's give a heartfelt thank you to Karabo and Charmaine for an incredible Wednesday edition of Aritzu Sheng from 9 to 12. Do catch them again tomorrow. And of course, Brian Moganedi for keeping us informed all the time with the news. He will be with us till 2 o'clock. Let's also not forget to give thanks to Refilo Mdipane from the music department. The only reason why you're hearing all these good sounds is because of her. Thank you so much. And of course, a special shout out goes to my senior producer, Peter Wagamaduleka, for always making sure that everything comes together behind the scenes. Now, there's so much coming on the show today. Let me tell you what's coming. Well, we will be kickstarting the show with our beautiful special fun holiday. And since it's World Brain Day, you and I will also get to celebrate our amazing brains and discover just how powerful they really are. I also have some fascinating fun facts that you and I are going to be unpacking together about dyscalculia, which is something that is quite fascinating that will actually blow your mind away. Just after 1 o'clock, you and I will be turning up the volume a little bit with your lunchtime uninterrupted mix. And of course, in our careers corner today, we are exploring the fascinating career of phonetician. That is someone who studies the sounds of human speech. That is quite interesting, isn't it? And later this afternoon at 2:30, we will be joined by the Independent Electoral Commission, the IEC. And the reason why they're coming is because we'd like to discuss why voter registration and participation matter, especially because we are approaching the voting period. And of course, we'll check in as well with the University of Limpopo Community Desk as we wrap up the show. And this is where I get to share with you all that's happening around campus, some of the things that you need to know that maybe you didn't know about. I don't want you to miss on anything, right? And so whether you're at work, whether you're in the office, on campus, on the road, or just simply taking a well-deserved rest at home or a break, wherever you may be, thank you for choosing to spend your afternoon Wednesday with us. Well, the great part is I can't do this alone. I'd like to know where you are, what's going on your end, how are you feeling, and everything that's juicy. The number to dial is 076-914-0815, 076-914-0815. That's my WhatsApp line. You can also catch us on Facebook. We are Radio Turf 103.8 FM on Instagram, X, and of course TikTok. You can catch us as Radio Turf. That is a special shout out to Tepo Mjaki for always ensuring that everything is well controlled and managed that side. With that being said as well, this is how it sounds. And I want you to just sit back, grab yourself a cup of, I don't know, tea, a glass of water, whatever it is, just so that you can relax and enjoy the ride. This one is a song by Chris Brown featuring Davido and LaJoy, Sensational. This is how it sounds from 12 to 3. Good afternoon and welcome to the show.

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0: This one is a song by Brandy, Full Moon, bringing us to 28 minutes after 12. 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Still chilling with myself, my name is Noah, and we are still in the first hour of the show. And the exciting part is, shortly after Brian has updated us with whatever that he gathered with the news this time, you and I will be looking into World Brain Day. Something that is quite, you know, fascinating. And I don't know if you knew that your brain is made up of around 86 billion nerve cells called neurons. And these neurons are constantly communicating with one another, helping you think, remember, solve problems, move your body, laugh, and even understand what you are hearing right now. So if you would like to learn more with me, with what's happening with World Brain Day, I'm urging you to stick around because we are definitely getting into a special holiday sooner or later. This is the Midday Experience Show. Please be sure not to go anywhere. 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

It is Radio Tab, the station that listens to the people. 35 minutes after 12. It is DJ Khaled. Wild Thoughts featuring Rihanna and Bryson Tiller. Beautiful sound, reminding us of our special fun holiday. Today we're celebrating World Brain Day. But before we can get into that, let's give thanks to Brian. He'll be coming back with more news at the top of the hour one. Well, today, like I said earlier, if you had just joined in, for our special fun holiday, we are looking into something that we all find relevant. And today it's World Brain Day. You know, we are celebrating the most powerful computer you'll ever own in your lifetime, you know, and that is your brain. You know what the amazing part about this is? Unlike your phone, you can't simply replace it or upgrade it. You've got one brain for life. That is why it's very worth it and very advisable for you to take a good care of it, because you miss it up or you mess it up, you've messed your whole life, right? I don't know if you knew as well that there are a lot of fascinating things about, you know, or rather something fascinating about the brain, which is, although your brain only makes up of or makes

0: takes up about 2% of your body weight, it uses roughly 20% of your body's energy. That is why, this explains why after a long day of studying, either studying or working or making difficult decisions or whatever it may be, you can feel mentally exhausted, even if you hardly moved. That's why someone would say, no, you don't do hard labor. Why are you coming back from work tired? Dude, I'm using my brain. What do you mean? What do you mean? My job requires me to use my brain. That's why I am exhausted, you know? So this is just a day, World Brain Day. It's a day that reminds you and I that brain health is just as important as heart health or physical fitness. That's why I don't get it why we don't have a lot of institutions, local institutions that are free, that offer mental health support. But that's a topic for another day, because the choices we make every day also can help our brains become healthy for years to come. So it's so important for you to go out there today and just show your brain some love. And how can you do that? Someone may say, oh, no, what are you talking about now? I'm too busy running. I'm too busy doing whatever. I don't know what to do. Or I don't know how is it that I can show love to my brain, you know? I think the first thing that you can do, don't underestimate sleep. You know, recently I've heard and seen a lot of videos online going viral that if you're sleeping for more than 6 hours, then you're wasting your youth, you're wasting your time, you know, you're not supposed to sleep at all. But I'm telling you today that don't underestimate sleep, because while you sleep, or rather while you are asleep, your brain is incredibly busy. You know, it sorts through memories, it strengthens your learning, and even clears away waste products that build up during the day. In other words, sleep is your brain's overnight maintenance service. And don't forget as well to, you know, get moving. It's something that is very much important for your brain muscles, you know. It's fantastic for your, you know, for your other muscles as well. So get moving, either by walking, either by dancing, cycling, whatever it is that will increase the blood flow to your brain, just to keep it healthy. And here's one thing that might surprise you. I'm surprised as well, and that is okay to daydream. You know, some people would think daydreaming is bad. No, it's not. We often think staring into space means we are wasting time. You know, in a world that is so busy, we're expected to know this, this, and that. You know, once you stare into space, it's like, what are you doing? Come back to life. But that daydreaming gives your brain a chance to wander, just so that it can boost creativity, improve your problem solving, and help you come up with fresh ideas. There's a lot to do in order for you to actually take care of your brain. Eat healthy, you know, eat a lot of nuts, it helps as well. So now, each year as well, I don't know if you knew, but this day was launched in 2014, and each and every year, people get to come together in more countries to observe and, you know, celebrate this day, which is World Brain Day. So yeah, go out there today and challenge yourself to do something your brain will thank for, you know. If it has to be that you learn a new word, do it. Read a chapter from a book, do it. Take a walk, get enough sleep, go exercise, whatever it is, just go and do it. After all, your brain has been working for you every second of your life. You're 42. Imagine how tired it could be. You are 66, you know. Imagine how long your brain has been working since birth, you know. So give it something to hang on today, either by sleeping, whatever it can be. That brings us to 20 minutes before 1 o'clock, and I'd like to say to you, happy World Brain Day. 0769140815. It's my WhatsApp line. Do catch me and tell me what you think about today's special fun holiday. More fun facts are following right here. Be sure not to go anywhere. See you guys in a bit.
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0: It is 12 minutes before 1 o'clock, and that was on Awesome. That was our Awesome double play. Amanda Black and Ari Sebenza. We also had La Soulmates featuring Zameka. Beautiful dance sound from those two called Remedy Level. I'm still here with you. It's a beautiful Wednesday. It's sunny outside. It's warm. And I hope you are as warm as the day from wherever you may be listening from. I'm still your host. My name is Nell. And thank you so much for sticking around. If you have just joined in, we are wrapping up with the first hour. And we are doing that with a star, because now we get to learn something new, and that is what we call dyscalculia, you know. And before you and I can get into what exactly the fun facts are all about regarding this, I want you and I to learn something new, which is dyscalculia, of course, which is a learning difference that makes it difficult for a person to understand numbers and mathematical concepts. Doesn't mean someone is not intelligent, don't get me wrong. It simply means that their brain processes numbers differently, you know. And I'm not trying to diagnose you right now, but you know, maybe it can actually, you know, put a lot into perspective for you, especially if you never really got to understand maths at all back in high school, no matter how tried, how much you tried, no matter how many different teachers you got. And yeah, maybe it explains why you're so bad with text math as well. You know, you're in the front seat and like, okay, to town is 31 rand, you change it, you can't even figure out, you know. It happens. And I just want to take you through some of the fun facts. The first fun fact about this is that dyscalculia actually affects about 3% to 7% of people worldwide. Take note of that, worldwide. And that means in a classroom of 30 learners, it's possible that one or two may have dyscalculia without even knowing it, you know, depending on how severe it is, of course. Maybe, you know, this is your chance as well to just, you know, sit down with yourself and just take yourself back into your classroom or your maths classroom and just check if you were just getting it right. Yeah. The next one, I don't know if you knew that people with dyscalculia can excel in many other areas. Like I said earlier, having this learning difference doesn't mean, you know, you are not intelligent or you're dumb or whatever. No. Many individuals with this condition or dyscalculia are incredibly creative, and they are talented in fields such as music, in art, writing, sports, and even entrepreneurship. So having a difficulty in numbers doesn't define a person's ability or potential. And stop just, you know, scaling people because they can't understand maths, because they don't know what 5 plus 7 is, and you think they are the most, you know, unintelligent person in the room. No, stop doing that. Stop ranging people's value based on their understanding of mathematics or numbers. Doesn't work like that. The last one for the day, I don't know if you knew as well that it can also affect your everyday tasks, like reading an analog clock, you know, remembering phone numbers, estimating time, following directions, or even calculating change while shopping. So now, with the right support and strategies, you know, people with dyscalculia can successfully manage those challenges. And also, just to give you something to think about, doesn't mean that when everyone in the store, or rather when someone in the store is busy calculating the amount, you know, of groceries or their whatever cash amounting to how much they need to pay at the end of their grocery shopping, means that they are broke or they don't have adequate cash. Sometimes it's because they can't just do the math in their head, you know. They need an assistance of a calculator just so they can figure out how much they need to pay and everything. So, you know, everything in this world, it doesn't seem, you know, as it is. You know, sometimes we're quick to say, you can't even read an analog clock, and you find that yes, this person cannot read the analog clock because they just have a difficulty understanding numbers and working with numbers. Even your child, you must check that with them. Maybe you've given them your phone number for several times, you know, trying to make them memorize it, and they just can't seem to get it right. So some of the things they need to be aware of. And I think today's fun facts also remind us that everyone learns differently. And understanding things like dyscalculia helps you and I build more supportive, you know, environments, classrooms as well, workplaces and communities where everyone has the opportunity to thrive in their own way. I hope you learned something or two today. Well, I did. And I hope you get to share this with your friends and whoever your colleagues over lunch. There's still so much more coming in the second hour. The great part is more music is coming. But for now, let me just love and leave you as we are waiting for Brian to come through at one to give you the updates. This one is a song by Ashanti called Voodoo. Enjoy it and a very good afternoon to you and yours. Happy Wednesday.
1: What's up? You reached Ashanti. You leave me a numeric message or a voice message and I'll get back to you later.
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5: Media advisory. The Limpopo Department of Transport and Community Safety would like to remind members of the public that from the 1st of August 2026, it will migrate from cash payments to a fully cashless payment system at all its service points across the province. Members of the public paying for traffic fines, vehicle license discs, driver's license applications and renewals, abnormal load permits, and all other services offered by the department will be required to use approved cashless payment methods.
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6: 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In Mpumalanga, for instance, any of the deaths that have happened were from legal and compliant initiation schools. It's a function of the intervention that was required did not take place at the time.
3: Motheletši wa Radio TF wena ntumelele ke go rubele ditaba tša e rinye ka go gopotša le go go tsopolela tabakgolo mme yona e re. 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
10: O batswadi, ke le gore are di penna go ya o fela re tsuka nela ka mo di skute ke ntja bana ba rena gona. 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

It is the second hour of the Midday Experience Show on Radio Tev, the station that listens to the people. Your time is 7 minutes after one, and I'd like to say good afternoon to you and yours. It's a Wednesday, and every Wednesday, actually every day, Monday to Friday, you and I get to have, you know, a chance with music. We allow the music to do the talking, because I know we spend a lot of time talking together, and this is a musical show. So every day in the second hour, we get to just relax, unwind, take a breather, and just let the music, you know, take us through the afternoon. And that's why I'm so excited to announce that this beautiful sound will be making it to your beautiful uninterrupted mix. And we'll be kickstarting that with a song by R2Bs featuring Wizkid, Slow Down, which is a perfect reminder that, you know what, take a break. And of course, 44 Coast and on the Break in the World will be making it to your ear, followed by Eve, Blow Your Mind, and Masiro, Prone. And of course, these are the songs that will be giving your lunchtime that little spark that you need. Please be sure not to go anywhere, but let me know where you are listening from, any shout outs that you'd like to make, anything that you'd like to tell me, because this is the station that listens to the people. 076-904-0815. That's my WhatsApp line. Get in touch. A very good afternoon to you. Let's also thank Brian, who came through with the news updates at 1 o'clock. He'll be coming back soon. Enjoy, and I'll see you guys in a bit.

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down by Masego, bringing us all the way to the end of our lunchtime uninterrupted mix. Your time is 23 minutes after 1, and thank you so much for sticking around on the Midday Experience Show. This is Radio TIFF, the station that listens to the people. My name is Snow, and I'm still your host. And right at the moment, we are diving straight into our careers corner. And today we're looking into something that is quite fascinating. I'm sure at some point in your life, some of you have wondered why people from different regions have different accents, right? Or how speech therapists, you know, help people to improve their pronunciation. And let me tell you, this is where a phonetician comes in. And today we are looking into how you can become a phonetician. How can you get into the world of phonetics? So this is a person who specializes, or rather a specialist who studies speech sounds. You know, they don't only study speech sounds, but they study pronunciation, accents, and how humans produce and understand spoken language, which is something that is quite interesting. But how do you become that? Someone may ask the question, right? I think it starts with choosing the right subjects in high school. Well, of course, your languages will be there, but your maths or literacy is fine, and also life sciences can be helpful going forward. Then from then, you get to go to the route of linguistics at a university. You can either do a Bachelor of Arts in Linguistics or Bachelor of Social Science degree with linguistics as a major at universities such as University of Limpopo, a lot of universities, Rhodes University, UP, wherever that you like to go in. And then you don't just end with your degree, right? From there, you get to specialize in phonetics. Now, during your honors, masters, or PhD, there's a lot that you can focus on, right? You can either do your phonetics, you can either do speech science, sociolinguistics, language acquisition, speech technology. Those are some of the things that you can put in mind as you explore what is it that you'd like to major in. So it's not just exactly something that is fixed, it's flexible, and you get to grow with your experience with learning. You get to choose and decide for yourself what is it that you'd like to major in. From there, you get to build your practical experience. And let me tell you, many phonetics can work in various settings. You can either work with universities, you can either work with speech therapy clinics, language research centers, voice and speech technology companies, broadcasting and media organizations. Well, now that AI is here as well, you can either go into AI and voice recognition projects, which is fascinating. So it's really, really a broad field that you can find yourself in. And just to drop in a fun fact for you in there, every person has a unique speech fingerprint. Each and every person alive has a speech fingerprint. So now, a trained phonetician can often identify where someone grew up, what languages they speak, and even certain aspects of their background simply by analyzing their speech patterns and pronunciation, which is so fascinating. Something that I do, and I know you are interested in it somewhere. So go out there, go do your research. If you know of any phonetician, maybe just get in touch with them, you know, understand what they do, how to get there. And yeah, applications are still open as well. So the University of Limpopo's applications get to close on the 30th of September. That is just a reminder for you to go out there and apply. So if someone listened to your accent today for just a minute, what do you think they could learn about where you're from? Maybe let me ask you that. Should you have an idea, let me know on 076-904-0815. And this is it. That is just the fascinating world of phonetics, where science meet language and every sound tell a story. That was your Curious Corner, the Wednesday edition. Quite interesting, something that you have learned today. So go out there, do your research. It's back again with the Thursday edition is back tomorrow, right here on the station that listens to the people. In just a few minutes, we'll be joined by Brian giving us the news headlines updates at 1:30. This one is a song called Mind Reader by Mimi Webb and Megan Trainor. Enjoy it, and I'll see you guys in a few. Mind

0: I am here to tell you that you and I make the best combination. Yes, of course. You and Radio Tef, the station that listens to the people.
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Right, welcome back to the show. 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

0: back with what's happening around campus. This is your University of Limpopo Community Desk, and today I'm going to be talking to all the young entrepreneurs aged from 18 to 35. If you are a young entrepreneur between that age with an idea or exciting business in energy, innovation and technology and general business sectors that has high economic potential, social impact and contributes to sustainability, this one is just for you, because the Zenzele is actually presenting to you Youth Entrepreneurship Tour right here in the University of Limpopo, taking place from the 29th to the 31st of July 2026. So what will be happening? There will be business side visit, youth entrepreneurship challenges, financial inclusion symposium, and of course Zenzele entrepreneurship skills initiative graduation as well. It sounds so much exciting. So it will be taking place, like I said, from the 29th right here in the university. And some of the categories that you need to be aware of, that maybe you can actually come with ideas, it's under energy, innovation and technology, and just general business. So now it will be taking place at MBH Dining Hall. MBH Dining Hall, and this one is open to all the young entrepreneurs across Africa. So now, if you also want to join the Youth Entrepreneurship Challenge 2026 and be part of a movement shaping Africa's future, this one is for you, because what they need is innovation for you to compete and lead as well. I'm sure it's going to be exciting, and I think it's going to be a perfect opportunity to grow that business that you have and actually get support as well in any case you needed that. Remember, the 29th to the 31st right here in the University of Limpopo, Zenzele Youth Entrepreneurship. If you want to go and find out more about them, you can just go and visit their website, Zenzele. Online, and just check what's happening, what is what. Anyway, that's it from me today in terms of your beautiful University of Limpopo Community Desk, bringing us all the way to 13 minutes before 2 o'clock. More music following, and Brian will be joining us soon to give us the news updates at 2 o'clock. The Midday Experience Show. 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

0: Happy Wednesday to you and yours, and a very good afternoon. This one is a song by PH Raw featuring Berita. We also had Maroon 5, Girls Like You, and of course Elijah Blake with Whatever Happened. Well, it's time for the news. Let's go and hear what Brian has in store for us. And shortly after that, we're having a very, very important conversation that you don't want to miss. Yeah, this is Radio 2, the station that listens to the people. Good afternoon.
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7: Right, 6 minutes after 2 o'clock, welcome to the third and the last hour of the Midday Experience Show. Right here on Radio Turf, the station that listens to the people. You're still tuned in on this beautiful show with myself, Noah Garamashap. And right now in the studio, I am not alone. And the reason why I am not alone is because the countdown to South Africa's 2026 local government elections has begun. And with the municipal council term expiring on the 1st of November 2026, the preparations for the 4th of November 2026 municipal elections are underway. So now the commission wishes to extend its sincere appreciation to South Africans across the country who turned out in their numbers during the first voter registration weekend held on the 20th and the 21st June 2026. So now, over the two voter registration days, the commission recorded 2.9 million registration transactions, which reaffirms the nation's strong and enduring commitment to electoral participation. So now the ongoing effort to ensure that all eligible South Africans are registered and correctly assigned to their voting district has increased the total number of registered voters to 28.5 million. However, more than 11 million eligible South Africans remain unregistered. To provide the citizens with another opportunity to register or update their voter registration details, the Electoral Commission will open all voting stations on the weekend of August 1st to the 2nd, 2026, from 8 a.m. to 5 p.m. And now the IEC, is committed to ensuring that every eligible citizen is informed, educated, empowered, and registered to vote in our democracy. Today, we are joined by the IEC, a representative, Mr. Legawi himself, to discuss the importance of voter registration and participation in the upcoming elections. Mr. Legawi, good afternoon and welcome to the show.
8: Afternoon, and how are you?
7: I'm doing so much great. Thank you so much for making time for us.
8: Thank you so much.
7: All right. Without any waste of time, sir, maybe let me start by saying the commission recorded 2.9 million registration transactions during the first voter registration weekend, up from 1.7 million in 2021, right? What would you like to say to all the South Africans who visited their voting stations then?
8: Thank you so much and good afternoon once more. And let me thank also the listeners who tuned in, wherever they are, stay blessed. So yes, now I'd say the commission would like to extend its sincere appreciation to all, you know, the citizens across the country who turned out in their numbers during the registration weekend held on our first registration weekend. It was on the 20th and 21st of June 2026

0: 6. Yes, and this is to say it reaffirms the nation's strong and enduring commitment to electoral participation. Thank you so much.
1: Thank you so much for that, Mr. Lekau. And I'm also aware that the Electoral Commission as well has announced that there will be another voter registration weekend before the elections. Now, I want to ask, why is that so important?
0: Most definitely, the general voter registration drives ahead of an election serve at least two purposes. The first one is to register new voters, while the second purpose is to enable registered voters to inspect their details and, if necessary, who knows, to update them to ensure that they are assigned to voting districts in the wards in which they reside.
1: Okay. Now, I want to ask you, based on that, why is it so important that people register where they reside? I mean, why can't I vote kile mudidwa mangweng ke vote kile Bochum, for instance?
0: It is too vital, or rather significant, because with this LGE 2026, there is no statutory opportunity for the voter to actually vote at a voting station in which they are not registered. So in other words, on the 4th of November 2026 elections, you can only vote, and an emphasis, you can only vote where you are registered to vote. Thank you.
1: Okay. Now, let's talk about the next voter registration weekend for this elections. When is that happening?
0: Yes, it's important again to remind the citizens that the second and last voter registration weekend, it's in the next 10 days.
1: Okay.
0: The 1st and 2nd of August 2026, which is next weekend. Yes, and let me add by saying our voting stations, about 23,000 across the 4,488 municipalities will be open to on these two days. And lastly, let me say this weekend or next weekend, an opportunity will be provided to all citizens to register and also update their details nationwide. Thank you.
1: All right. Now, maybe let's remind the listeners on the eligibility of those who would vote. Who qualifies to register to vote in this elections?
0: Obviously, you have to be a South African citizen.
1: Of course.
0: And 18 years of age, you qualify to register, whereas you only gonna be voting at the age of 18. And then this is what you should have, the green barcoded South African identity document. It's our ID, the old IDs. And then again, this new smart IDs, and also the TIC, temporary identity certificate. But with these ones, they should be valid. And one more thing, before, let me show the listeners to say our voting stations next week, they will only open from 8 till 5 p.m. late. So let's put an emphasis again. Lastly, voters must register where they reside, because you will only vote where you have registered to vote. Thank you so much.
1: All right, guys. It is 13 minutes after 2 o'clock. And in the studio, we still have Mr. Lekau from the IEC. And I don't know if you have registered to vote wherever you may be listening from. This is quite a beautiful reminder that you still have a chance to go and register, because we need you to vote. So, Mr. Lekau, tell me, will the Home Affairs offices be open again during the voter registration weekend to assist those who need maybe IDs to register to vote?
0: Most definitely, Department of Home Affairs will open countrywide during the second and last voter registration weekend. This is to facilitate the citizens' applications for identity documents, which are prerequisite for registration as a voter. And again, remember, the ID is used to verify the voter's identity and eligibility to vote in elections. That's important.
1: Okay. And now, let's talk about why it's so important, or rather, why should, you know, voter register where they ordinarily reside and not just anywhere? Why can't they register anywhere?
0: few things. Remember, registering to vote in your ward, it's vital because it gives you a direct voice mm-hmm. of choosing who represents your community in local government.
1: Of course.
0: And again, during local government elections, voters can only vote at their registered voting stations, ensuring they participate in elections relevant to their community. It's an emphasis again. So next weekend, 10 days to go.
1: Mm-hmm.
0: Remember, an opportunity for individuals to verify their registration in the correct voting districts will be given. And again, lastly, it is crucial to keep your registration details, including your voting district and station, accurate and up to date before the election day. Thank you.
1: Thank you so much for clearing that out. But what about those who have already registered to vote previously?
0: Yeah, those existing voters are urged to verify that they are correctly registered in the voting district where they ordinarily reside.
1: Mm-hmm.
0: And if you have moved home, even a short distance since you registered, your district and voting station may have changed, and you may need to re-register in your new voting district. However, once registered correctly, mm-hmm. voters do not have to re-register each time there's an election.
1: So now, while we're still on that, when should a person update their voter registration details? What happens there? Yeah.
0: Yeah, it is only, or it will be required to update their registration details only if the voter has changed their place of residence, the voter has an incomplete or no address, a voter has been issued with a new ID number, which is different from the old one, and those who are affected by the, you know, boundaries, the municipal demarcation board, remember, they change the ward boundaries. So mm-hmm. if you are affected, you have to re-register. And lastly, if you have changed the voting district, that's where you should go and re-register.
1: Okay. So there's someone who registered today, but they are not so sure about how they can check their voter registration status, or maybe if they have registered correctly. How do they go on about that, Mr. Talga?
0: It's very simple. What they should do, we have our website, elections.org.za, and then, or you can also SMS your ID number to 32810, which it has a fee of 1 rand,
1: mm-hmm.
0: or we also have a landline toll free 0800 118000. And remember, we're having the what do we call zero rated, ne?
1: Okay,
0: no data required. It's now mahala. So if you go to register to vote.elections.org.za, you will be helped, or rather, we have a chat box on WhatsApp, 060-088 and then with 4 zeros at the end. Or you can also download our mobile app and enter your ID number, or you go to the voting stations during registration weekend. You will be assisted.
1: Okay. We're still chatting to Mr. Legal from IEC. Your time is 18 minutes after 2. And I just love how the IEC is committed to ensuring that each and every one of you, especially if they are a citizen in South Africa, is informed, educated, empowered, and registered to vote in our democracy, because that is very much important. We can't just sit and say we want change, but we're not doing anything about it, right? So now, Mr. Legao, back to you. Mm. Can voters still register to vote before the nationwide voter registration weekend scheduled for the 1st and the 2nd of August, or must voters wait for this weekend?
0: Certainly not. Let me show you that we're having the online registration.
1: Okay.
0: Of which you can go. I already indicated to say it's mahala.
1: Mm.
0: No data required. Online, register to vote.elections.org.za, or you can even try us at our local offices
1: mm-hmm.
0: during office hours. We are open from 8 till 5:30. And again, you can also, during this CDE events, the civic and democracy education,
1: mm-hmm.
0: we're having so many events. You can also, you know, check with one of our, you know, mocks there. They will help you to really register to vote.
1: Okay.
0: Yeah, it's user friendly, that one.
1: Okay.
0: Yes.
1: Mr. Lekau, you are aware that I'm a young person myself, and I must say, you know, young people, when it comes to participation, to voting, that is still a big issue. And I want to ask you that, you know, with this concern regarding youth participation in elections, what specific programs are there, or what specific programs does the IEC have to reach those young people out there?
0: Yes, yeah, thank you so much. That one is important. We're having the TIC, which is Tertiary Institution Campaign. Even here at UL, we also have those people who are doing the campaign of registering people to vote. So since February, it will be, you know, running up until September 2026. So this campaign obviously is to engage directly with the university and college students on electoral democracy issues. And again, we in collaboration with various stakeholders. The other one, the SDP School Democracy Program, since April, or from April to September 2026, we will be providing, you know, CDE to learners in basic education. Mm-hmm. Additionally, we are targeting NEETs. This is to say youth not in education, employment, or training. So in simple terms, youth out of school. We started this campaign in June as part of our community outreach. And lastly but not least, the digital campaign, you know, to engage young people through multimedia across various platforms and social media, including campus media, to effectively reach young and first-time voters. So thank you.
1: Amazing. So it's not only, you know, digital campaigns and everything. I can see that you guys are also very actively using radio and TV as well to promote voter education, which is amazing. Can you tell us more about those campaigns?
0: Yes, most definitely. TV and radio remain trusted source of information. And for this LGE 2026, we have been running community radio campaigns from August, over 150 stations nationwide. Hence, we are here today.
1: Sure.
0: And we also have TV and other radio campaigns on SABC and commercial stations that are ongoing. Remember, in April this year, the IEC launched a podcast available on YouTube.
1: Beautiful.
0: And social media designed for citizens to access information on the go.
1: Okay.
0: So since the 3rd of June, 2026, SABC One started airing, you know, Beats for My Peeps. Yeah, an IEC youth focused series promoting voter registration through music and culture. So they must tune in this very evening at 6 o'clock, SABC One.
1: SABC One. Thank guys, you. IEC is working overtime. They are actually ensuring that you are not left behind, mainly because of misinformation or not having any access to information as well. So, Mr. Lekau, let's talk about technology for a moment because it's so much relevant. How is the IEC using that technology to promote voter education in this elections as well?
0: Yes, thank you for that. Yeah, we enhancing accessibility to voting information through technology, like a civic education digital campaign for 2026 local government election, started in March on Facebook, X or Twitter, Instagram, and YouTube. And again, the chatbot, our chatbot, WhatsApp chatbot, allows users to send hi to 060-88-400 for instant answers about registration and voting. So hopefully, if not soon, I believe voters will be able to register directly on WhatsApp. So our contact center is equipped to assist all the citizens in all 11 official languages regarding elections related information. So number, it's still the same, 0800-11-400. So the first time voters can register to vote, and the registered voters can update their details on our online platform.

0: yet registered are reminded that the online voter registration portal will remain available until the official proclamation on the 2026 local government elections. So this is to say registered voters are encouraged to verify their registration details online through the IEC mobile app by SMSing their ID number to 32810, WhatsApp being high to 0600880840, or by contacting the IEC contact center on 0800118000.
1: Before I'm going to let you go in a few, Mr. Liga, what about the draft electoral code of conduct on countering disinformation? What would you have to say about that one?
0: The Electoral Commission on that one has published a draft electoral code of conduct on countering disinformation in the Government Gazette for public comment. So a key step is ensuring the integrity of the 2026 local government elections. Remember, all South Africans, political parties, candidates, civil society, media, and other stakeholders are invited to review the draft and submit comments by the 21st July 2026. So the code aims to establish principles for responsible conduct, promoting ethical communication, transparency, and accountability while upholding rights to freedom and expression and access to information.
1: All right.
0: Thank you so much.
1: In closing, one last final question for you, Mr. Lekau. I know you have been speaking. You probably need water by now. Unfortunately, we don't allow water in the studio. Where, or rather, how can listeners get in touch with you guys as an IEC?
0: Facebook, Twitter, and Instagram. You just say at IEC South Africa. The IEC is in caps lock. Then on WhatsApp, 0600 8840, just send hi. And our website, www.elections.org.za. So email info@elections.org.za. While our contact center, it's toll free during office hours, 0800 11 8000. Thank you.
1: All right, guys, to make sure that you're not left behind, the IEC will once again open voting stations across the country on Saturday, the 1st and Sunday, the 2nd of August, just to remind you, from 8 to 5 p.m. It's giving you, as an eligible citizen, another opportunity to register or update your voting details ahead of the 4th of November 2026. Remember, the local elections are here and you shouldn't be left behind. Mr. Lekau, it has been amazing having you in studio. Thank you so much for coming to clear out some of the confusions that we might have about this.
0: No, really, well, and to all our listeners, God bless you. Stay blessed.
1: All right. Thank you so much, guys. That was Mr. Lekau Ntlani, an IEC official. He came through just to highlight what you need to know about, you know, all the local elections that are going to be taking place soon. It's time for the news. I can see Gabela's on standby. Let's go and hear what's happening around us. Just brace yourself. Do not go anywhere. This is the Midday Experience Show right here on Radio Turf. Good afternoon to you and yours. Happy Wednesday.

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1: Thank you, Newo. In our half past two news headlines, Limpopo police search for suspects involved in deadly altercation at a mine. And the DA calls for agent review of Modimo Lemogopong recovery plan. In other news, Deputy Defence Minister Bantu Holomisa testifies in corruption case against the former National Assembly Speaker Noziviwa Mabisa Ngakula. Catch this and more at 3 o'clock.
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0: 16 minutes before we can hit 3 o'clock, and the song in the background was Insecure by Jasmine Sullivan featuring Bryson Tiller. We also had BJ the Chicago Kid, the new Cupid, and of course Stone Boy featuring Kerry Hilson, Nominate. It's time for you now to go and pay the bills and see what you can get out of that. And then shortly after that, we are catching up with the Route 326 just to find out what's happening today. Good afternoon to you and yours, and welcome to the Midday Experience Show. 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

0: Right, it is 11 minutes before 3 o'clock, and with that being said, I hope you're still doing well from wherever you are, and this marks the end of our show. I'm about to bounce, and before I do that, I'm sure you are wondering as well what's coming on the Route 326, and that's why we have Confidence, who is in the studio today, to come and tell us what's happening on the show. Confidence, how are you doing?
1: I'm fine. How are you?
0: I'm doing great. What's happening? How is your Wednesday? How was your Wednesday morning? Tell me about that.
1: Fine. Good. Mm-hmm. Nothing much.
0: Nothing much. Any classes? Nothing?
1: Nothing.
0: Nothing.
1: Nothing.
0: Are you ready for the show though?
1: I'm ready for the show.
0: What's happening?
1: So thank you so much, Neo. So coming up this afternoon on the Route 326, we kick things off at 3:23 with Today in History, where we take a look back at some of the most memorable events that happened on this day. And 3:28 will bring you a latest weather update, followed by great music at 15:35. Then exactly 10 minutes from the hour 4, we'll have a beautiful conversation with Freddy. And of course, 16:45 is time for your entertainment news, keeping you up to date with all the latest stories making headlines in the world of entertainment. And as we head into the final hour of the show, 5:10 is Slow Jam After 5, bringing you the perfect soundtrack to help you unwind after a busy day. And 5:29 we'll have our slang of the day, so you better stay tuned for all of that right here on Radio TF 103.8 FM, the station that listens to the people.
0: All right, the Wednesday edition sounds so exciting. Enjoy the show, and I'll see you tomorrow with the Thursday edition.
1: Thank you.
0: All right, guys, the Route 326, they are ready to drive you back home from the office, from wherever you may be. Thank you so much for spending your lunch 3 hours with me today. Let's do this again tomorrow. It's Thursday, and I can't believe the week is over. Wiki Fidili, guys. From me, Nomara Mashaba, thank you so much once more. And let's do this again tomorrow, 12 to 3 o'clock. Until then, be safe, be warm, and remember, you are the best thing that has ever happened in this world. Let me also give a shout out to my lovely producer, Anik, for producing such a beautiful show. Till tomorrow, love you guys so, so much. I'm out.

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We are the juice. 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
1: Top stories this hour. Limpopo police search for suspects involved in deadly altercation at a mine. And DA request for agent review of Modimolle Mogopong recovery plan. Thank you, team, and good afternoon. Limpopo police have opened two murder cases following a fatal altercation at a mine in Ramahlokwane village in the Sekhukhune district. Police say a group of men had claimed they held a court order to stop mining operations and had previously attempted to meet with the mine owner. When they returned to the mine on Tuesday, they were confronted by a group of people, leading to a physical altercation. One man was shot dead at the scene, while a second victim died after being taken to a medical facility. Police have confirmed that one of the deceased was a 40-year-old police officer based in Gauteng. Brigadier Hlulani Mashaba elaborates.
2: The acting provincial commissioner of police in Limpopo, Major General Jan Skeppers, have directed the police to use all resources at their disposal to apprehend suspects involved in the double murder at a mine in Ramahlokwane village, Driekop policing area in Sekhukhune district on Tuesday, the 21st of July 2026. It is alleged that an altercation erupted when a group went to the mine claiming that they have a court order to stop the operations. While waiting, several...
1: The Democratic Alliance in Limpopo says it will ask Kogsta MEC Baskopo Makamu to revise the financial recovery plan for the Modimolle Mogopong municipality, citing worsening financial governance. The party says that the municipality adopted an unfunded budget, has accumulated debt of 1.6 billion and continues to struggle with low revenue collection and rising unauthorized, irregular and wasteful expenditure. The DA has warned that the municipality's financial decline is affecting service delivery and infrastructure maintenance and says agent intervention is needed to prevent further deterioration. DA provincial spokesperson Yax Mal has more.
3: The Democratic Alliance will request the MEC for Kogsta to amend Modimolle Mogopong's financial recovery plan in line with Section 141(1) of the MFMA. The financial governance of the municipality has collapsed and compliance with the financial recovery plan is unsatisfactory. Financial regression of the municipality will have disastrous consequences on the region. Resolutions to write off more than 1 billion rand in unauthorized, irregular, fruitless.
1: And former UDM leader Bantu Holomisa took the stand as the state's first witness in the corruption case against the former National Assembly Speaker Nosiviwe Mabisa Ngakula. Holomisa also appeared as the main complainant in the matter. Mabisa Ngakula faced 12 counts of corruption and one count of money laundering linked to allegations that she solicited and received gratification while serving as Minister of Defence and Military Veterans. The former speaker pleaded not guilty to all 13 charges. Holomisa's testimony marked the start of the state's case against her. Meanwhile, the Minister of Public Works and Infrastructure, Dean McPherson, has officially launched the Limpopo rollout of the Working on Infrastructure program under the expanded Public Works program. The launch took place in Burgersford in the Vetakgomo-Dubatse local municipality. The program is aimed at restoring the integrity of the EPWP by tackling corruption and abuse while also creating real opportunities for participants to move into permanent employment. Minister McPherson was joined by the Limpopo MEC for Public Works, Roads and Infrastructure, Ernesta Ratshwenyi, and the Queen Regent of the Bapedi Kingdom, Queen Manyaku Thulare. Speaking at the event, the minister said government is committed to ensuring that public works projects deliver meaningful jobs, skills development, and improved infrastructure for communities across Limpopo. Recapping on the top story, Limpopo police have opened two murder cases following fatal altercation at a mine in Ramahlokwane in the Sekhukhune district. That's all for this hour. Catch you next to bulletins at 4 o'clock. For Radio Tev News, I'm Kabelo Mashiani.
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4: Thank you, Kabelo, for the news at 3. Coming up in your sports updates, Orlando Pirates suffer their first defeat in Spain. Chelsea sign 117 Rodgers, and Vissel relishing his utility value after strong national championship campaign. 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
5: 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Budanko, Bomachangura. 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
0: We are information.
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0: 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Confidence, how are you?
1: I'm fine too, how are you?
0: I'm doing fine as well. It's our day, Wednesday. You know what time it is?
1: Got to Friday.
0: How are you?
1: I'm good. How are you?
0: I'm doing fine as well, man. It's another day, another edition of the Route 326.
1: Yeah.
0: Do you have something for us this afternoon?
1: Yes, entertainment news 1645.
0: All right, 1645 it is. Entertainment news with the confidence. Do stay tuned for that. And of course, this is what you can also expect on the show this afternoon, right? At 1522, we will be getting into our Today in History. July, and of course confidence will be coming through with your weather updates for this afternoon. South African Weather Services later this week. So second half of the show, we're going to get into a conversation with Freddie Mukay. And of course, in the third and final hour of the show, we will be wrapping up the show with a good music slow jam after 5 right here on the station that listens to the people. Facebook. 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

0: A ye gonna go share with your KG, the vocalist, Star Matata, Radio Telephone 3.8 FM, the station that listens to the people. 15:23. Good afternoon to you. Welcome to the show, the 3 to 6. If you are just joining us, I hope your Wednesday is going pretty well. My name is Situmelindi Pila with you right until 6 p.m. Judging La Lohon. So now it's time to get into our Today in History. And this afternoon, Ropola. All right, so Taguzwa Ngwenya, Zimbabwean-born American rugby player, is born. So Taguzwa Ngwenya was born in Harare, Zimbabwe on this day, 22 July 1985. So he played for the Mashonaland Club and for Venona High School in his home country. So he then moved to Texas, Kakwa, USA, where he played for Plano Rugby Club before moving on to Dallas Athletic Rugby Club. Now, Ngwenya is one of the best wingers in rugby. Mulugore, he has, you know, demonstrated a remarkable ability to outpace some of the best wingers in the sport. So he displayed this ability in the 2007 International Rugby Board IRB World Cup in Kakwa, France. And by the time the World Cup ended, he had become a household name. Now Ngwenya spent 9 seasons in France from 2007 up until 2016, playing for Blaritz Olympic. Now, after a short stint at the San Diego Breakers in the USA in 2018, Ngwenya headed back to France to play for CA Brive. Now, in other events, and as far as our Today in History is concerned, the full citizenship of colored people is called for. So during apartheid, the term colored, right, was used to refer to a group of people generally considered to be a mixed race or region. Now, colored people throughout the course of South African history have been regarded as neither white nor black, and their ability to exercise their political rights has been dependent on the attitude of government at the time. And under the government of the Union, they had similar rights to whites, but by 1930, their political rights were restricted to the election of white representatives. So the National Party victory in 1948 saw the community completely disenfranchised with their final removal from voters' roll. 1956. By 1958, a Department of Colored Affairs was established, right? And it was followed by a Union for Colored Affairs in 1959. Now, the Colored Representative Council, CRC in short, was then established in 1968, in which all coloreds over the age of 21 were compelled to vote for their own representative. So this is when the first election of the CRC was held in 1969 and was actually contested by a number of colored political parties on the basis that the CRC was completely subordinate to the South African Parliament and therefore had no actual political power. And that is how we close our Today in History. All this from South African History Online. The segment is back again tomorrow at 15:23. When we get back, it's Confidence with your weather updates. Good afternoon.
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0: And the time is 27 minutes from the hour 3. And this is how your weather is looking today. Mankweng 8 degrees, 23 degrees temperature sunny. Polokwane is 8 degrees, 23 degrees temperature sunny. Sishiku 8 degrees, 24 degrees temperature sunny. Mokopane is 9 degrees, 25 degrees temperature sunny. Sebayeng is 8 degrees, 22 degrees temperature sunny. Tsanini 10 degrees, 24 degrees temperature sunny. And lastly, Lebowahomu is 11 degrees, 24 degrees temperature sunny. That's how your weather is looking today.
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12: 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And two arrested for alleged cable theft behind a Westenberg library. Still on crime news, Limpopo police search for suspects involved in deadly altercation at a mine. Catch this and more at 4 o'clock.
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13: And in your sports updates, this hour we start off with football news. Orlando Pirates suffered their first defeat of their Spanish preseason when they lost 3-2 to Al Ittihad of Saudi Arabia in the Maraban Football Center on Tuesday evening. Having drawn 1-1 with Cordoba and beaten Cadiz 2-1 in their previous two preseason friendlies, the Buccaneers were on the losing side this time around. Following his side's match against Cadiz, where they conceded a goal inside the opening 10 minutes of the match, Pirates coach Atsalam Owadu was not pleased with his team's defending. And meanwhile, Chelsea have completed the signing of England midfielder Morgan Rogers from Aston Villa for a British record transfer fee of $117 million. On Monday, Rogers returned from the United States, having featured for England at the World Cup to undergo a medical in London and sign a six-year contract with an option for a further year. "I'm joining the biggest club in London," he said in his announcement video. Here's more.
14: Stage, Bournemouth received a clear answer from the player despite offering him a new contract and despite being open also to the possibility of including a release clause into the new deal. So basically the message was play with us one more season in European football, and then from summer 2027 with a release clause you can basically pick your favorite club for the future. Is something that, for example, Antoine Semenyo did with Bournemouth in the recent years. He accepted to include the release clause, and then in January he was picking Manchester City over Tottenham, United, Liverpool.
13: And as we conclude with your rugby, a Springbok front flanker, Yannick Hendricks Wissel showed his incredible useful utility value for the national team during a 3 cameo appearance for the Boks during the July Nations Championship Test. Wissel was named the reserved hooker for the first 2 tests against England and Scotland before being selected as the loose prop replacement for last week's win over Wales. But the 25-year-old showed the value of having someone who can play 2 positions in front after he was shifted around for the very first 2 games. And that is all from your sporting desk for now. Catch more of your sports. Get 4.
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10: 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Rand to the dollar is trading at 16.47. Rand to the pound trading at 22.01 with 0.1%.

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0: Ayebo, ayekone ko shago cha Ocean Villa, Omen TSK bar Pepa 2.0. Aba se plafale le Pepa double deep. Ngafa mtshe tikorolo ke chi Pro Kelly bari di 25, bringing us to 10 minutes before the hour 4. We are close to wrapping up the first hour of the show. Thank you so much for joining us this first hour. Before we close, right? The question we are asking this afternoon is, do you think we should follow our hearts or our minds when making big decisions? Every time when someone has to make a big decision, well, conflict in your mind, So, which one? Confidence. What do you have to say about this one? What should we follow when making big decisions? My mind or our hearts? Our minds or our hearts?
1: Well, for me, I feel like both of them, they're very much important. But if I have to choose one, I'll choose mind.
0: You choose mind?
1: Yeah.
0: Why the mind and not the heart?
1: Well, you know, sometimes you can make, you know, heart can make you do some stupid things.
0: Hey, you
1: know? Yeah. But if you're using your mind, you will have to think first. Like, you have to think carefully before making any decision, like consequences, something like results or what might happen in the future. Mara, if you are following your heart, you will act on feelings without thinking about consequences. So I'll choose mind.
0: So do you think because you're saying you choose your mind, and if you had to choose, right, you choose your mind and not the heart. But don't you think there's some sort of satisfaction that comes with listening to your heart? I get what you're saying, but don't you think, like, if you were to be in a conflict, like, you choose lay the heart, don't you think there's some sort of satisfaction that comes with going with what your heart is saying?
1: Yeah, but you know, if you your heart, do you trust this again? Do you trust it?
0: The heart.
1: You know what's funny? I don't trust my heart.
0: You don't trust your heart?
1: I don't trust my heart at all. If my heart is saying yes and my mind is saying no, then the answer is no.
0: Oh, so you listen to your mind and not
1: your
0: heart.
1: Not yo.
0: Why are you afraid of your heart so much? Confidence.
1: Best decisions. That comes with
0: That comes with the heart. And you learned. I'm sure you learned. It sounds like you're talking from experience, confidence. I can't help seeing the feeling that.
1: But okay, like, it's fine. Do you trust your heart?
0: I do trust my heart. If anything, I do trust my heart.
1: So if you have to choose between heart and mind.
0: Okay, I'm answering you. I get the idea you choose the mind.
1: Okay.
0: At times, I can go with my mind. But what's most important for me, it's my heart. Because even if after a while, the big decision does not work for me, I think I'll be satisfied with the fact that it's my heart. At least, because, you know, with the mind, but your mind can also play with you the same way your heart can.
1: I feel like when it comes to mind, you just overthink.
0: Mm.
1: Yeah. But heart, you act.
0: You just act.
1: Yeah.
0: Or with your mind, you compare situations. You think.
1: What will happen if I take this decision? But with mind, no, you don't. You don't.
0: But energy never lies. It never lies. Oh, yeah. Somebody, you don't know that your heart, it's your leader, you know,
1: especially when you are emotional, you don't have to use your heart.
0: Yeah, that's true. When you're emotional, that's true.
1: You don't have to use your heart.
0: All right, What's your take on this one, Mutelich? 0769140815. That is the number to send through your voice notes or text. You can also send through your comments on our Facebook page at Radio Telephone 3.8 FM. Do you think we should follow our hearts or our minds when making big decisions?
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2: Top stories this hour: Vila Vila residents receive 94 title deeds during Mandela Month, and two arrested for alleged cable theft behind a Westernberg library. Thank you, team, and good afternoon. Vila Vila local municipality has handed over 94 title deeds to qualifying residents as part of Nelson Mandela Month commemorations. Mayor Gloria Silika said the initiative restores dignity and gives beneficiaries legal ownership of their homes, providing security and an asset that can be passed on to future generations. The municipality said the handover was made possible through partnerships with a Better Home Group, Kayalam, and the Free Market Foundation, aimed at accelerating title deeds transfers to deserving homeowners. And two suspects have been arrested for alleged cable theft after they were reportedly caught digging up electrical cables behind the Westernberg Library in the early hours of Wednesday morning. According to local authorities, the suspects were apprehended at the scene while allegedly attempting to steal underground electrical infrastructure. Both individuals have since been detained and are expected to face charges related to theft and damage to public infrastructure. Authorities have urged the residents to report any suspicious activity involving electrical cables, transformers, or other public infrastructure. They warned that cable theft is a serious offense that can endanger lives and negatively impact communities that rely on essential services. The suspects are expected to appear in court once they have been formally charged. Polokwane Municipality spokesperson Tipa Silala on the clip. Meanwhile, Limpopo police have opened two murder cases following a fatal altercation at a mine in Ramahlokwane village in the Sekhukhune district. Police say a group of men had claimed they held a court order to stop mining operations and had previously attempted to meet with the mine owner. When they returned to the mine, they were confronted by a group of people, leading to a physical altercation. One man was shot dead at the scene, while a second victim died after being taken to a medical facility. Police have confirmed that one of the deceased was a 40-year-old police officer based in Gauteng. Brigadier Hlulani Mashaba elaborates.
3: The acting provincial commissioner of police in Limpopo, Major General Jan Skeppers, have directed the police to use all resources at their disposal to apprehend suspects involved in the double murder at a mine in Ramahlokwane village, Driekop policing area in Sekhukhune district on Tuesday, the 21st of July 2026. It is alleged that an altercation erupted when a group went to the mine claiming that they have a court order to stop the operations. While waiting,
2: in other news, the Democratic Alliance in Limpopo says it will ask Kogsta MEC Bazukopo Makamu to revise the financial recovery plan for the Modimolle Mogopo municipality, citing worsening financial governance. The party says the municipality adopted an unfunded budget, has accumulated debt of 1.6 billion and continues to struggle with low revenue collection and rising unauthorized, irregular and wasteful expenditure. The DA has warned that the municipality's financial decline is affecting service delivery and infrastructure maintenance, and says urgent intervention is needed to prevent further deterioration. DA provincial spokesperson Yaxmal has more.
4: The Democratic Alliance will request the MEC for Costa to amend Modi Molis Mogopong's financial recovery plan in line with Section 141(1) of the MFMA. The financial governance of the municipality has collapsed and compliance with the financial recovery plan is unsatisfactory. Financial regression of the municipality will have disastrous consequences on the region. Resolutions to write off more than 1 billion rand in...
2: Recapping on the top story, Vilavila local municipality has handed over 94 title deeds to qualifying residents as part of Nelson Mandela Month commemorations. That's all for this hour. Catch you next bulletin at 5 o'clock. For Radio Tev News, I'm Kabelo Mashiani.
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5: And a huge thank you to Kabelo for the news at 4. Coming up in your sports updates, Kaizer Chiefs assign Tanzanian midfielder. Bournemouth rejects $64 million. A bid from Chelsea for Scott. And the junior box coach alludes SA rugby culture and depth after title winning returner. These and other sports making headlines at 4:30.
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1: You know, and South Africans, you know, are very good with the made-up words. 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

0: Right, it's from 3.8 FM, the station that listens to the people. Kwashile uri kare kuchona mthetsika go tswafa go DJ Maphorisa are manzite gona fa go sitisa go thela batho tsapla fa le Tyler. I see you. Go mona iri ya fa le metsotso e ka ba go yele sumeti go tswa go iri yela ya bone ke go tamisha ke be ke go amole sripeng same sa bubedi salna lola the route 3 to 6. So now it's time to get into our conversation with Freddy Mukay. And this afternoon, we're talking about audience development, you know, as a tool for revenue generation in music. And of course, he is joining us on the line. Freddy Mukay, how are you? How are you? How are you? How are you?
1: How are you? How are you? How are you? How are you? How are you? How are you? I hope you are doing very well.
0: We are doing fine as well. Thank you so much for that. Now, Freddy, building a successful music career today, you know, it's about more than just making great songs. I believe it's also about building a community with people who connect with your music. So when we talk about audience development, music, what exactly does that mean and why is it so important for musicians today?
1: You know, these days when you are flourishing, you are moving from being an upcoming artist to an established artist. Mm. All you need is numbers. For people to consider you or to even call you for bookings, it's a call of numbers. Meaning, the more you are having reliable or consistent fan base, people who are supporting you, and you are even, those people are even referring you to other people to say, no, have you seen or have you heard the song Yafraid? Those are people who are going to open doors for you more than just people you know the industry at some point. Yeah. You do have gatekeepers, but when you have loyal fans who will call Radio Tev and say khopela kwasha Yafraid ye ere go so, you won't hesitate the listeners who will be looking forward for that song. Or even when you go to any establishment whereby when they want recommendation of say who can be an artist organ mijam for you to come and pay a ticket, the people will eventually consider calling you or consider mentioning you because of you have a fan base. That way you'll be able to create a sustainable career within the industry.
0: You know, you raised a very important point, reliability and consistent, working reliable and consistent fan base. But how do artists exactly move from simply having listeners to, you know, building a loyal and a consistent fan base?
1: You know, I always tell some of artists that sometimes I engage with them. Like I say ethical, you know, we always talk about being ethical. When you are an artist, and being ethical or being professional, and lona o iba mogotsi wa defense jahao, you don't play very far from the fence. People who support you, they will say, Freddy, we want to take a picture with you. When you take a picture with a smile, that person will eventually say, I was with Freddy. Will take Freddy and Freddy say, yes, I was with this person. And thank you for your support. That way you are creating that an easy relationship. But how soft-hearted. When they come to you, when they sing your song, and repeat your lyrics, then you sing with them. When you meet people who love you, the fan base, you know, a great artist, sometimes you go for a shopping, you go for other errands, you meet people, you interact with the people, and you are creating that relationship with those people. Eventually, that way, you never know then that way it creates your own fan base or confidence on a level to is part of that ideology create a sustainability mobile.
0: Freddy, ke gopela gore o ntsorela le ga jo le rie ka mabenkeleng re tla bo ya fa ruma pleishano ya rena.
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0: All right, radio telephone 3.8 FM, the station that listens to the people. 16:19 on the clock. We are wrapping up our conversation here with Freddy Mukhay this afternoon. We are talking about audience development, you know, as a tool for revenue generation. Freddy, re ya gore mafapeshano ya rena mo lagatone le gore re mo go lona ke diphoso dife tse le gore o phela o bona di artists ba di dira, you know, when it comes to building and monetizing their audience.
1: You know, sometimes you attract you always ngari ganchi most of the artists ba attend negative energy, which at some point it is a bad reputation for an artist. And sabubedi gore they don't give themselves time to engage with their audience. You find her no. Sometimes it's important or oye go YouTube, oye go Twitch, go TikTok, just go for your Facebook Live, engage with your fans, let your fans have an engagement with you. Then you will definitely battle honor, you have a touch. Then okabona otoma oba successful, then you'll think or you are bigger than your audience. Then it's something that is going to destroy your career in the industry. And it's just one character one of this audience bar, kibona ba patelang your bills. You don't pay them anything. But ke bona ba ba ntshang tshelete ya di tickets. Ke bona who will go anywhere if we have merchandise or the t-shirt. They are going to be the ones who are going to buy those t-shirts. Meaning where they are the important assets. The industry. Most of the artists, they don't actually understand the need of this audience because they sponsor when they come to you. They are looking at the numbers you have. That if we can sponsor Freddy, automatically when Freddy utilizes our materials, then 150K people, Baba Musapotang, the loyalties, Jarai, Batokona or supporter because this support thing, Baba Mweba is very personal or no. If Freddy Unwa called the ring, for example, Yi Ting, Oba Unwa Mita Yi Ting, then na nga support a Mijana Yi Ting. As long as Yi Nar Nagna Mijama so, then Gopala support him Mijama so, then Karekin Nagya support. Then it brings a revenue for the artist. And it also brings revenue for the sponsor. Then in Trekitangwe Banchagore, audience development is a critical thing for the artists to grow in the industry. And look at the radio. How about we radio Temple, we have the radio in Jerusalem. Even the people that are going to be supporting you are going to eventually add value of listenership. Then that way you are growing and also the other stakeholders, the journal, the career.
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0: re ya lebo radio telephone 3.8 FM ye masime pele pele mutso go tswa go iri yela ya bone mona ko ye isa fetse go pele tlo ba re kwa gore na dintlha go lotila DM ka sepego se se fetse so will also be 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
7: Let him cook. 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
10: 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Government pledges support following tragic crash that claimed 10 lives in Sikukune village. And MEC Mahoyi to lead a Mandela Month community outreach in Waterberg. Meanwhile, Vila Vila residents receive 94 title deeds during Mandela Month. Catch this and more at 5 o'clock.
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13: And in your sports updates this hour, we start off with football news. Orlando Pirates suffered their first defeat of their Spanish preseason. When they lost 3-2 to El Etihad of Saudi Arabia at the Marble Football Center on Tuesday evening. Having drawn 1-1 with Cordoba, and beaten Cadiz FCF 2-1 in the previous two season friendlies, the Buccaneers were on the losing side this time. Following the side's match against Cadiz, where they conceded a goal inside the opening 10 minutes of the match, Pirates coach Atsala Mwadu was not pleased with his team's defending. And meanwhile, Chelsea have completed the signing of England midfielder Morgan Rogers from Aston Villa for a British record transfer fee of $117 million. On Monday, Rogers returned from the United States, having featured for England at the World Cup to undergo a medical in London and sign a six-year contract with an option for a further year. I'm joining the biggest club in London, he said in his announcement video. Here's more.
14: Cheat UEFA's financial fair play rules. But to understand how and more importantly why these two clubs are doing it, we have to start from the beginning. UEFA's FFP are the rules that are set in place to stop financial doping and stop clubs from going from zero to hero a la Man City, which is why they have 115 FFP charges. And as you might have seen recently, Morgan Rogers completed a move to Chelsea from Aston Villa for £117 million. And while everybody else is focused on the number, £117 million, which sounds like a lot, you actually need to look closer. Because according to FFP, they don't care what the total value of the transfer is, they care about the book value of each asset, which means Chelsea can do something known as amortization. Essentially, it's an accounting technique.
13: And as we conclude with your rugby, Springbok flanker Jan-Hendrik Wissel showed his incredible useful utility value for the national team during a three cameo appearance for the Boxer during the July Nations Championship test. Wissel was named as the reserve hooker for the first two tests against England and Scotland before being selected as the loose prop replacement for last week's win over Wales. And that is all from your sporting desk for now. Catch more of your sports at 5.
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0: So one of the stories that is making headlines today on entertainment news is about Dr. Musa Mthombeni and his wife. So South African celebrity couple, who is Dr. Musa Mthombeni and Liesel Lorie Mthombeni, they are celebrating 59 months of marriage as they approach their fifth wedding anniversary. So Musa joked that Liesel promised to buy him a helicopter after 5 years of marriage. He said, "Your time has come. I'm about to be a pilot. Captain Mthombeni is here very, very soon." So Liesel looked back on their journey, remembering their Lobola negotiations during lockdown. She said, 5 years ago, Lobola via Zoom call, we really said we are getting married, come hell or high water. I still cannot believe we survived a pandemic. At least I was going through it with the love of my life. This is so beautiful, especially because Musa is one of the sweetest men. I mean, we all know We all know how much he loves his wife.
1: Oh, okay.
0: We as South African
1: clarified. But it's a beautiful thing, man. Yeah. Especially in this time and age that we are living in. Fact, yes, it's a big achievement. Don't worry. The marriage is still there.
0: Yeah.
1: Pela confidence, mishatu yao ni jualu ya uwa.
0: They don't last, right?
1: Hey, they after don't. 1 year or even 6 months, like,
0: it's no, a child.
1: I'm not going to do this.
0: Yeah. Anyways, another story is about Tyler. So South African music star Tyler, she gave fans a major surprise when she joined a global superstar with Shakira on stage during her World Tower at Brooklyn. So Tyler joined Shakira for a performance of the international hit Hips Don't Lie, creating an exciting moment as the two stars sang and danced together on stage. So the surprise appearance quickly got people talking on social media, with fans praising the chemistry between the two performers and celebrating the significance of seeing a South African star sharing the stage with one of the world's biggest music icons. So South African celebrities also joined the conversation with Minnie Dlamini, reacting with fire emojis, while actress Zanede called Tyler too cute. For many fans, the performance was a special full circle moment, as Tyler was just 4 years old when Hips Don't Lie was released. Now, years later, she was performing the song alongside Shakira herself. So the collaboration marks another exciting milestone in Tyler's growing international career and highlights her rising status as one of South Africa's biggest global music stars.
1: I saw the clip, Confidence, and it must have felt great for Tyler. I mean, you mentioned the Hips and Lie track was released. I think you said she was about 5 years old.
0: She was 4 years.
1: 4 years old.
0: Yes, she was four years old.
1: And now she's sharing the stage with Shakira
0: herself. Imagine.
1: Hey, it's big. She's big, ne?
0: Oh, Tyler.
1: She's big.
0: Very much big. She's very much big.
1: And she's doing well.
0: That
1: she's
0: is crazy, well. Right?
1: She's doing well. Look at Shakira, imagine. Hey. And was it a surprise act?
0: Yes.
1: Oh.
0: The about girl, she's really doing big things internationally.
1: You know, when you start to have geeky social media, you feel about 1,000 Libur Hana or Ru. So yeah, she's really doing well for herself. Love that for her.
0: Yes, so that's all that I have for you today on Entertainment News. Thank you so much for listening. I'll come back tomorrow with more updates from the world of entertainment. Same time, same place. But for now, it's my time to love and leave you. Ah.
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6: Top stories this hour. Government pledges support following tragic crash that claimed 10 lives. And MEC Mahoyi to lead Mandela Month community outreach in Waterberg. Thank you, Tim, and good afternoon. Government leaders have visited the families of the 10 young people who died in a tragic crash on the D4370 road between Pokwani and Matukutela villages in Sekhukhune last weekend. The collision involved a Volkswagen Polo and a Toyota Taz, claimed 9 lives at the scene, while a 10th victim later died in hospital. 2 survivors remain hospitalized. Government says psychosocial support is being provided to the affected families. A mass memorial service will be held tomorrow, followed by a mass funeral on Saturday at Makwetle Secondary School. Municipality Head of Communication, Lemson Marupiani, elaborates.
7: These victims, who are all from Ward 16 in Matukutela and Disanyani villages, lost their lives following the devastating collision involving 2 light motor vehicles. The 2 leaders will extend their heartfelt condolences and offer support to the grieving families during this difficult period. Well, the death toll now has certainly risen to 10 after another victim succumbed to injuries.
6: Limpopo MEC for Finance, Kgabo Mahoyi, will lead the Department of Finance's Nelson Mandela Month commemoration at the Bakoni Traditional Council in Makobe Village, Waterberg District, on Friday. The event will bring together government departments, public institutions, and private partners to deliver essential services directly to communities as part of 67-minute dedication to community development. Residents will be able to access services including ID and passport applications, SASSA grant registration, healthcare from a mobile clinic, and support for emerging farmers. The program aims to improve access to government services while honoring Nelson Mandela's legacy of service to communities. Meanwhile, Vilabela local municipality has handed over 94 title deeds to qualifying residents as part of Nelson Mandela Month commemorations. Mayor Gloria Silika said the initiative restores dignity and gives beneficiaries legal ownership of their homes, providing security and an asset that can be passed on to future generations. The municipality said the handover was made possible through partnerships with a Better Home Group, Kayalami, and the Free Market Foundation, aimed at accelerating title deeds transfers to deserving homeowners. In other news, 2 suspects have been arrested for alleged cable theft after they were reportedly caught digging up electrical cables behind the Westenberg Library in the early hours of this morning. According to local authorities, the suspects were apprehended at the scene while allegedly attempting to steal underground electrical infrastructure. Both individuals have been since detained and are expected to face charges related to theft and damage to public systems. Authorities have urged the residents to report any suspicious activity involving electrical cables or transformers. They warned that cable theft is a serious offense that can endanger lives and negatively impact communities that rely on essential services. The suspects are expected to appear in court once they have been formally charged. Polokwane Municipality spokesperson Tipasi Lala on the clip. Recapping on the top story, government leaders have visited the families of the 10 young people who died in a tragic accident. That's all for this hour. Catch you next bulletin since Bailey at 6 o'clock with Tepo Mojaki. For Radio Tef News, I'm Gabelo Mashiani.
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8: 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Bournemouth rejects a $64 million bid for Chelsea for Scott. And junior boxer coach lauds SA rugby culture and depth after title win returner. 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

0: 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one by Malibu a re ditau right here on Radio Telephone 3.8 FM the station that listens to the people 25 minutes gone past 5 good afternoon to you welcome to the Route 326 my name is Itumeleng Depile and we have tapped into the final hour of the show thank you so much for making the time so if you just tuned in we are left with just about 30 minutes before wrapping up the Wednesday edition of the show so le bona ka se ramtsa go khona le rena fa le Facebook at Radio Telephone 3.8 FM nomoro ya rena ya mogala WhatsApp 0769140815 0769140815 ba gona ba le ba kantoro ditaba re tlo ba re kwa go rena 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
3: And in your sports updates, this hour we start off with football news. Kaizer Chiefs announced on Tuesday that they have signed a 27-year-old Tanzanian defensive midfielder, Adolf Mdasingwa. Bateka signed for Azam in 2024 from Icelandic team Valsagura. He has also spent most of his career in Iceland, signing for RK way back in 2018. He has also made 5 appearances for the Tanzanian side at senior level, according to the website transfermarket.com. And meanwhile, Bournemouth have rejected a $64 million bid for Chelsea, a midfielder Alex Scott. The Cherries made it clear to the Blues that any further approach would not be welcomed and that they intend to keep hold of one of their star players. However, it remains a difficult situation for the club as the England Under-21 international has rejected a new contract that has been on the table for the last 2 months. Arsenal, Manchester United, Tottenham and Manchester City also expressed an interest in Scott early in the window. Here's more.
4: Yes, for sure, because first of all, the update of the day on Alex Scott is that at this stage, Bournemouth received a clear answer from the player, despite offering him a new contract and despite being open also to the possibility of including a release clause into the new deal. So basically, the message was play with us one more season, European football, and then from summer 2027.

0: the future is something that, for example, Antoine Semenyo did with Bournemouth in the recent years. He accepted to include a release clause, and then in January he was picking Manchester City.
1: And as we conclude with your rugby, junior Springbok coach Kevin Foot, I hailed his side's culture and the country's incredible rugby depth after returning to South Africa, following his team's triumphant Under-20 World Cup Championship campaign in Georgia. The SA Rugby president Mark Alexandra and fans welcomed the team at OR Tambo International Airport in Johannesburg on Monday, 2 days after the SA Under-20 side a thrilling 16-5 win over France in final in Tbilisi. It rounded off an unbeaten tournament for the youngster, despite missing regular captain Riley Nota, fly half of Vusimoyo, and utility back as Ketelo Siaya after they beat England in the semi-finals and Uruguay, Georgia, and Wales in the group stages. And that is all from your sporting desk for this afternoon. Catch more of your sports with Nehemiah on the Papadi. Radio TEF Sports, I am Sfiso, aka Slim, the franchise player, the coolest on the airwaves. 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

Black Myth, Sheila se pla fela Bills Boy, una rem sikeli ngwe kushelo gore mthetse go raloke tsi yona pele ga fa taxi ne say a se pla fela ma cards ba re TV tse. 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
5: 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But it's only born. But it's only Nagabaka Labur. Or even a producer if it even as far as a shop, sir, Bafaladi Sibuchi, out of Bangladesh, over Somalia, Ethiopia, over Pakistan. But as Bafa Yemi Babuchi or now and now. This is supposed to be for the locals. It's only reserved for the locals.
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15: 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if go na le a wish in the will we must check the extent to which such an instruction is legal or legally enforceable or possible. What do I mean by that? Let us say motho a robatla go lokelwa at a place where none of their immediate family members
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15: There are people who remain with the right jaberial that will be now the spouse in the event of somebody who's married or the parent in the event of somebody who's unmarried. So the spouse cannot have the right of where to bury the body of their deceased spouse. The wishes in the will fall away. However, we need to check the extent to which such wishes are practical or enforceable. But over and above all, parents will not come first when the wishes of a spouse or a surviving spouse are considered on where and how to bury a deceased spouse.
13: Tirelo ya segopotso e rulagantse go tšea karolo go SASSA ka State Theatre go la Pretoria. 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
12: And your consumer inflation jumped to 5% in June from 4.5% in May. This is the highest inflation print since June 2024 when the rate was 5.1%. Prices rose by 0.7% on average between May and June, the same as the previous monthly increase. Let's start with transport, which was the largest contributor to both annual and monthly changes in the CPI. This was mainly underpinned by higher fuel prices. Annual rate accelerated to 12.7% in June from 9.4% in May.
1: Ore ge go lebelelwa dinamelo tsa go isha bana dikolong dipalopalo tsa bona di bontsha gore di percentage tsa gona di tloga di tlatlogile ka tse tharo fela na shupa.
12: Fuel prices climbed by 34.3% in the past 12 months, driven by increases of 50.8% in diesel and 31.7% in petrol. Higher fuel prices have had a knock-on effect on passenger transport inflation, which registered a monthly rise of 8.1% in June. This took the annual rate for the category to 12.5% from 4% in May. Sharp monthly increases were recorded for minibus taxi fares, which raised by 11.5%, e-hailing services higher by 8.7%, long-distance bus fares with an increase of 8.4% and school transport up by 3.7%.
1: Kelly ore kelo ya tswalo ya dijo e sa le fase ge go bapetjwa le dikgwedi tse dingwe tsa go feta.
12: Turning now to food and non-alcoholic beverages, inflation for this important category slowed further in June, dipping to 1.6% from 1.9% in May and 2.9% in April. Cereal products recorded a fifth consecutive month of deflation, negative 1.5%. Some items that are cheaper than a year ago are white rice, lower by 13.4%, maize meal, less by 5.9%, and porridge, down by 1.3%. Meat inflation also extended a downward trend, moderating further to 5.1% from a recent peak of 13.5% in January this year.
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12: Inflation for beef products is settling, with the annual rate for beef mince cooling to 3.9% from May's 10.6%. 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The annual rate for mutton and lamb rose to 8.4%. 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
12: Hot beverages inflation has remained above 6% for 4 years, that is since June 2022, reaching 7.4% this June. The annual rate for black tea was 8.3% and instant coffee increased by 7%. Finally, let's look at housing rents, which are incorporated into the CPI calculation at the end of each quarter. In June, actual rents increased by 1.1% from the March, reaching an annual increase of 4.1%. 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
6: Yeah, I know that and Shem, your work come go bontsha ka gona ke nagana gore it's really paying off. Hey, wait until I get that certificate. 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
7: That's what I want. 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
7: Woo! 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
11: By virtue of the authority vested in me, I confer the postgraduate degrees.
12: Mr. Chancellor, I have the honor to present the following graduates whose names appear in the program and have complied with the requirements of the degree, Bachelor of Education Honors in Adult and Community Education and Training.
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6: Na ona le go ikhwetsa ona le mafulufulu a go notsoga o je koto go mme o batsene. 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
5: By virtue of the authority vested in me, I confer the postgraduate degrees.
6: Mr. Chancellor, I have the honor to present the following graduates whose names appear in the program and have complied with the requirements of the degree Bachelor of Education Honors in Adult and Community Education and Training.
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8: O ka ba o le boy ga mamabolo go ba dropong kgolo ya Polokwane re netefatsa gore o khwetsa tshedimoso go ithabiso le tlhotlheletso go Radio Turf 103.8 FM, setiši sa botheletša batho.

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0: And of course, here playing the background, music from my baby Rose, Leon Thomas, Friends Again, Luke Burr alongside Olivia Nelson with 4 AM, and of course, right before that, served you with music from
1: JP Cooper, Are the Only Reason.
0: Yeah, but the only reason we are back tonight is because we appreciate you guys. We are the station, of course, yeah, but that listens to the people. And without you guys, we wouldn't have none. By so saying, let's take this opportunity to welcome you all to another edition of the Wings of Love. Yep, welcome to another edition of the Wings of Love, brought to you with nothing but tons of love, relationship advice, intimacy issues, as well as, you know, how to play between the sheets, or rather should I say behind the curtains, with the perfect G.O. Yep, I go by the name Fez Lamonto, the captain of the airways. Fez Lamonto is the name alongside
1: with the one and only Kibulela Kamakaflati Setsu Peter, well known by the name of Momish DMC.
0: Most definitely, we'll be doing this call radio from now till the upper 12 midnight, serving you nothing but good music. Good music, of course, that talks to your heart and soul. Quick one. Mirwa, Riawalabogam, Ilurim, Wana Mirwa, Riawalabogam. From the album 7 up until the hour 9 on the Lokotale Plesha, as well as the sports show. Big shout out to all the presenters who came through to air on this beautiful Wednesday. Big shout out to the news department, technical team, marketing team, as well as the music office. Without you guys, I wouldn't have done. A quick one. Right. 7's on the dedication playlist up next at about 9:30 and about 10 o'clock.
1: It's topic of the night.
0: 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A concert from 11 up until the hour 12. It will be nothing but your bedroom sounds, hookup advice, as well as your foreplay. It is pretty much simple to interact with us on Facebook. Yes, we are.
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0: Alternatively, via WhatsApp on 076-914-0815. The number again that is 076-914-0815. All in all, right here on the station that listens to the people. Good evening.
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That is music from the one that you love the most. Yep, it is the music from Usher alongside Monica with Slow Jam. And right before that, of course, yep, I served you with music from the one that you love the most. Yep, it is the music from the one that you love the most. Oh, yes, served you with music from Melina Fiona with It Kills Me. 28 minutes it is, of course, yep, heading straight yep, to the hour 10. 32 minutes it is, just after the hour 9. And right about now, yep, it is the time of the show where you and I get a history to the 7 song dedication playlist.

0: Okay. 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Whenever I thought about it, it never crossed my mind. I wonder who did.
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2: I see here y'all calling me. 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I go my way and you go yours. And look what happened.

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6: 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Bodanko, Bomachangura. 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
1: 103.8 FM, of course, it is the station that listens to the people. Music from Tavin Campbell with Dandelion. Regina Bella, Love, TKO, which Neva Hudson would believe. Whitney Austin, I Will Always Love You. Okay, no. Glenn Jones with For All For You. Millie Venley with I'm Gonna Miss You. And of course, Millie Jackson, alongside As a Case with I, You Never Cross My Mind. Just to quickly wrap up the 7-song dedication playlist with just only one song left. Why not take it to the second level, or rather, why not take it to the topic of the night? Then we'll just play that last song, because topic of the night, it is very much important indeed. Hey, yeah, I wonder what music that we're serving you with right now. Who is it that you miss? The music that we serve you with, the music that we play for you, music that you hear on the show. Might be your loved one, it might be your ex, might be your crush, might be someone that you've seen in your dreams, might be someone that you know, you'd be like, ish, you came across this person on social media and then now you don't know who their name is. It happens. Without any further ado, Momish the MC will do the honors.
2: Ga monate joang. Dumela motheletsi. Nako e re patametse ke nnete. 9 minutes past 10 indeed. Ke yona nako ela ya topic of the night. Gomme tšatšing la lekgono motho motle re tlabe re boledišana. Wa tseba gore no, it's all about love, peace and happiness. Ka ge le yona leina la show le ke polela e le Winds of Love. Jwale mamela mo. Memories and reflections play a crucial role in sustaining relationships by creating new shared experiences, defining collective identities, and fostering emotional connections. They help couples remember and assess their relationship, reinforcing bonds and building resilience against the future challenges. However, the way these memories are shared can also impact the relationship, highlight conflicts, strengthening intimacy. Jwale putisho go ba yona topic of the day. What are the things that reminds you of your ex-partner? Hey, ke ni se ile gore se go gopotsa wa gago wa sithate wa snap sa lebotong wa ile gore ke ile wa ratana le yena. 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
1: awwa why are we going there now fitle bembo no I have nothing to say regarding the topic of the night. There's nothing that I miss about my ex. There's nothing. Serious
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1: ay palasela na she knows. I'll never miss her. She knows I will never
2: da orile jwan
1: you know I understand what you say if maybe by the time Nixon Ali that gift that she bought me that I used to eat cereal with.
2: Right.
1: Yeah, I would understand. But for now, well, since well, that bowl, she took it with her, and then Ivusha broke down. There's nothing to us. There's nothing to look forward to, Raisha. Miss, this. I'm one guy who buy, when you buy me goods, the relationship is done.
2: All right.
1: I don't want anything that's going to remind me of you. I want to take my time.
2: All right.
1: Whatever that reminds me of you, throw it in there. Yeah, so be done.
2: As much as you are saying, Ori, this girl bought you a gift of a bowl, and whenever you are eating cereals, either anything,
1: cereal,
2: yes,
1: no, we were still in a relationship.
2: Yes, okay, it's fine, but right now you have a new dish that you had the cereal kayona.
1: I love this new one. That old one, I don't like it.
2: Yeah,
1: that old one was very young.
2: I mean, it was small.
1: It was very small. It was very small. So, yeah, no, it's much bigger.
2: No, like for real.
1: All I'm saying is that every time when I break up or get on like chapter relationship, I move on, like literally move on. There was this time. This one time, when I get more complexing, and then I had a smell. I was like,
2: all right.
1: I was like, No. I'm trying to show you
2: what. Your ex partner is the smell.
1: That's why I get a hoffy telemoto. Not sure the same color.
2: It's the smell.
1: Yeah. And then I was like, oh, kunji. Okay, that's fine. I don't have that. Some of the things still going So Kile was like,
2: because
1: I started being, I felt an ease or ish. One thing I don't like is bumping into my exes. I never like bumping into my exes. No, I don't.
2: Why?
1: Robolela, there's nothing to take. There's nothing to talk.
2: Why do Medisha fetch our faith? If maybe it falls, I could come and I'll go to one of my money, local Maragay, Lord Lafeta House, you know, but hello, ya chai, I can read, there's nothing, eh, Lord, little belly dear. Oh, what's that singer, ye, Lord, ya to Garibia, what's up, Baba? Who knows?
1: Never have a little put my picture.
2: Wow, I believe you know about
1: it. It's a melagale. You
2: know about it.
1: But sometimes you might find horing. It happens, especially with Balahoring. You had this wow relationship. Something might happen. Something's going to happen. One way or the other. So I try all by means to avoid that.
2: Okay.
1: Because most of my relationships, you put me like that.
2: No.
1: I'm not. You're fine. No, it's fine. He's 10, still coming. I'll find him, it's fine. I don't take pressure. I don't take pressure, Chief. Very easy and simple. Of course, yeah, we're still together with the Wings of Love, serving you nothing but good music. Music, of course. Yeah, but that talks to your heart and soul. Yeah, no?
2: Yeah.
1: The things that we do for love. The things that we do for love. But it's all good, it's all sweet. So now what we want to know from Momish is that when just before we head straight to our comments.
2: Ulinyaka chaka.
1: Butzi fela, butzi bio.
2: I know what reminds me of my partner.
1: So now,
2: The other thing, the way we used to interact, the way we used to interact, I guess that's all.
1: But what about the topic of the night? What about the last
2: topic of the night? Is that what are the things that reminds you of your ex-partner? We all know that you guys in a relationships, we all doing things mo ile go re le ka go thabisha bo sithati ba rena ba snape sa le botong ka mekgwa e fepaneng jwale mpotse mo go diragetse gore nong tsa lena tsa marato dipale litswe ditsela tsa go fapana ke moka jwale ke eng se ile gore se gopotsa wa gago wa sithati wa snape sa le botong. You are not intentionally like thinking about him or her. 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Re nya go tseba gape.
1: All right.
2: Alright.
1: Maybe this will help us. Go to get the X factor. When our X is solved.
2: What
1: heart?
2: Who
1: matters of the heart.
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0: Heesh. 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It may be beautiful war. When a man hits a woman is GBV, when a woman hits a man is beautiful war.
1: Anna.
0: That is what they say. Ki professor. Wamino. Senda. So now wanna but the body and then omungwe mumishari the smile nagare perfume. Now well, you just do the honors and then you move. You pass by. Mumish, please give them the topic once more because when I comment them, we get one of our kingdom of Fana Caspitian.
2: Mutileji, topic of the night. It says, what are the things that reminds you of your ex partner? Kiri fi diloche lordo, opoja mutoi lord kile wa mana tabencha marato liena ifela gore ka nako ya ga bjale ga le ratane tsa lena tsa marato di fedile e butsa ke nyi se ile gore so go putsa yena
0: bare ka mo gona nka ka gona
2: a o batho
0: a love a respect towards me so gore gore ga me long in the this relationship ga di go gore wa di tlhaelela.

0: cocaine.
1: You may find out it's different.
0: Yeah, but how could you say you miss the way she used to respect me? They used to, you know, I feel like God, that's the complete opposite. No. No. He needs to move on. You need to think positive and negative at the same time when it comes to relationships. How is that true? But some exits, what's done is done. And which is true. What you miss, it's fine, it's okay. We're gonna miss a quality, it's okay, it's fine. It is what it is. Oh, come on in, Mushifa. Bari Mujolo Waka wa Mafelelo was 2 minutes noodles. Osana Tswarelo, may move on and forget. We move on and forget. What's done is done. Do you have comments? Alright.
1: Jwale motho gare 2 minutes noodles o ra gore relationship e tshile ya fela ka pela.
0: Ka mogile le leng go nna re le it was in a relationship, it was just a stroking stage went to the drain.
1: Oh yeah.
0: I'll just put it that way. There's no relationship at 2 minute noodles. I would say it was just a talking stage that went straight to the drain. It wasn't productive, it was very useless. Because it's 2 minute noodles. We were just trying what we wanted to try backfired. Because you can't say Mujolo for 2 minutes. No, you can't. No, you just. No, you can't. You can't.
1: Kelo le dikgopolo ka bakeng la go kwešiša gore no gabetse e ka ba go diagetseng gore go be go fitlhega le gore relationship eno fela le semetseng.
0: I really don't know. I don't want to insinuate all of that. Ke nagana gore motlhomongwe motho ba nagana gore maybe it's because they don't want to lose someone. Sometimes, you know, attachment. You can be in love with someone and also find out that you're attached to someone. There's no guarantee. Buffalo Barry, I'm in love with you. You're in love with someone. So I don't know. Because my fellow Barry, when I meet you, just give thanks that I'm here. And you are in a relationship with me. But I think it might be someone else. But it was lost. Some they say it's love. How do you convert lust to love?
1: Yes.
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0: Music, of course, yeah, but the talks are to your heart and soul. Well, I call it food for the soul. Taking us straight to only 3 minutes, it is, yeah, but just after the hour 11. And, of course, hope you enjoyed the playlist right there, the likes of... It is Brian McKnight with Any Time. And, of course, right before that, served you with music from the OJs with Emotionally Yours, Puff Johnson with Please Help Me, Willie Downing with Don't Wanna Lose You, Kelly Rowland, How Deep Is Your Love, Kate Sweat, How Deep Is Your Love, Lauryn Hill, X Factor. And of course, yep, we just turned to the third hour of the show. And if you just join us, welcome to the show. And of course, yeah, but keeping it simple and keeping it real, keeping it simple and sexy. On the Wings of Love with yours truly, the captain of the airwaves, alongside
1: the one and only Kibulela ka Momish, the MC.
0: Most definitely, yep. Do not forget that within this third hour of the show, Momish will be coming through with the bedroom sounds. Just to give them a sneak peek, Yana, what are we talking about tonight?
1: Oh, tonight, that's a very too sharp and nudging.
0: It's all about men.
1: Yeah, today it's all about men. All but right. Even ladies, they are more invited to topa mola le mola gore ba kgone go thusa bomokoni.
0: Yeah, so that your men can be sexified.
1: Definitely.
0: Most def. Oh, yes. I just can't wait. I can't wait. I hope it's not that intense.
1: Alright.
0: If that is the case, then I wanna we are good to go without any further ado, ladies and gentlemen. But it goes without saying.
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0: Anyway, it goes without saying. And of course, yep, it is just 19 minutes. Yep, but just after the hour 11, continuing to serve you with nothing but good music. Music, of course, that talks to your heart and soul. Right here on the Wings of Love, on the station that listens to the people. And of course, it is just past 20 minutes, just after the hour 11. And of course, it is the time of the show where you and us gonna head straight to the perfect bedroom sounds. Be advised that this next feature, it is not for persons under the age of 18. Parental guidance, it is indeed advised. Kaurmeo, Banabona, Barubichi.
1: Ah, Hamonati Zhuang, indeed is that time for bedroom sounds. Bedroom sounds.
2: Mutu Mutam. Judging Lalakonu Taber Buledi Shana. How to Kudukudu Kilibility on the side of many? Kamul Saitin Lala Labanna. All right, Karona Botata. 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

0: 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quality and the membrane integrity the other one is antioxidants food rich in antioxidants such as dark chocolate pecans spinach and blueberries can enhance sperm health by reducing oxidative stress the following one is fruits and vegetables fruits and vegetables those are the ones most they do believe that they are beneficial when it comes to men reproductive system are go gore na tsona dire tswaretse e ga monate jwang a diet high in fruits and vegetables particularly green leaf vegetables and beans is linked to better sperm concentration and mobility All right. No, ke go direka go sasa. The last one on the positive side, it's whole grain. When we're talking about whole grain, we're talking about foods like quinoa, brown rice, and oats can help maintain hormonal balance, improving fertility. Incorporating these foods into your diet can help to support reproductive health and overall well-being. Mutheletsi ke hulfela gore o kwele gore no ge re bolela ka dijotse le gore di tshwanetse motho wa monna e be di gore le tsona di mothusha mo tabentsa bong bagage ke ge re bolela ka di zinc rich foods 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The second one is high fat dairy products they can interfere with hormone balance and reduce sperm production I was not familiar with this one All right, ya go latela we have soy products. When we talk about soy products, these are the products that can disrupt hormonal balance and negatively affect sperm quality. No go shushu, go shushu, go And then the next one, we have transfers. They are found in fried foods. They can lower sperm count and quality. How about when dijo chile gaike chile na he? Ika ba kudi agaji nile na ba tu? All right. The captain renche kile busy kiri kiki ki dira di brai watu watu ke tabile. 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The next one is sugar drinks. 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All right. And then the second to last, we have excessive caffeine. They may decrease sperm production and motility. 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And then the last one, we have high mercury fish. When we talk about high mercury fish, we're talking about a fish such as shark and swordfish. They can impair sperm production. Avoiding these foods can help maintain reproductive health and improve fertility outcomes. Mutemute, begibulirishana luena ka the negative effects of the foods that men tend to consume and they affect them negatively on their reproductive system. Kibulechi ka the processed meats, kabulela ka the high dairy products, kamoko le the soy products, kiri lebala joa transfers, but those ones which you find in fried foods, kamoko le the sugary drinks, rebolela ka inkadi no cha obali sukiri, eya, and also excessive caffeine. The last one was high mercury fish. Mutemotle netefatse gore o gagwana le dijo tsa mokhuto ge ile gore wa dija go ba wa dinwa netefatse gore ga o dinwe ka mehlale mabaka man ditla go gobatsa. All right, we also talked about the positive effects of the food that can affect reproductive system on the side of men. Ke boletse ka the zinc rich foods, kabulela ka di omega 3 fatty acids, kabulela ka di antioxidants, kabulela le ka di fruits and vegetables. Batun ke di lebala joang. And the last one was whole grains. Mutumutle, that's it from Bedroom Sounds. Kagoriyalo, let me take it back to the music department. Kibulela ka the one and only the captain. A philosopher once said, it's a good music for the matured ears. Khamana tijwa.
1: Hey, baby. That's something.

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And this time, baby, there's no more leaving. I'm gonna work much, much harder. Much harder than before. For you.

Mengwaga ya go feta ye masome tharo re go fepa ka thuto, tshedimoso le boithabiso. Radio Tef, ga ena thaka go tja gaso.

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0: somewhere between the sheets, never behind the curtains. Mokwa Gotoma, the kitchen, balcony, corridor, sitting room, dining room, kitchen if possible, bathroom, maybe the shower, before we take it to the carpet in the bedroom. I never said anything about the bed. Beautiful sounds, sweet melodies, and of course, yeah, it is a music that talks to your heart and soul. What a wonderful foreplay. Yeah, the Ashley Brothers were between the sheets. Rod Stewart, When We Touch. Music, of course, yeah, but that talks to your heart and soul. Barry White, your baby's home. Okay, looking at the time, it is just 5 minutes, heading straight up to the album, to the hour 12, rather. And of course, let me take this opportunity to give thanks to Mumish, the MC, with the bedroom sounds. Now we know, when every time Kasande Habapi, I need to make sure the pumpkin seeds, I save them as much as I can. Your China seeds, on carrots, pumpkin, the fruits, I'll make sure Naliki will do show me from now on. And then again, I tell more give them shoes, cut a little bit of one because we know.
1: Yeah.
0: All right. Without any further ado, Mdajo Dumelam, hey, today, how are you doing? Okay, good. Number one. Kesar, you? Just because I'm short, I can't see, but then now I see. Good. How are you, Chief?
1: Keshapo, how are you?
0: We are awesome. We can complain.
1: Proper. There's no need to complain.
0: Umgula leadership are proper. Quick one. What is it that you have for us on the Midnight Express?
1: On the Midnight Express, we have having Lovely Expressions, first segment of the show, where listeners get to request their favorite song. Second segment of the show, it will be Tips of Life. Yeah. And then we're going to close off the show with the song of the day, which is a complimentary to the Tips of Life.
0: All right. Mamish, please go ahead.
2: Mr. Mudajo, today on Bedroom Sounds, we discussed about foods that affect reproductive system on the side of men. We talked about the positive effects and we also talked about the negative effect. Why is your name of Raywa?
1: I eat everything.
2: Arwaja.
1: Kaija, kaija.
0: Oruja kamo gashi sir.
2: Ay, erke butokal. 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
0: Ay, urlum fasi fiskit mutokal. 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
2: right. 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
0: 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Arma lase laga tubi laga spitting ya nagawa bani kamo dar na kundar chabel.
2: Rata kolo kisha. All right. Today on the topic of the night, we're discussing about what are the things. What are the things which reminds you of your partner? Ke eng se lo se lo so go botsa wa ga wa sithato wa snap sa le botu o ile re ile wa ba le yena e tswa dilo di fedile.
1: Hey man, but what if I don't get to think of them as much?
2: Okay.
1: Because ke nna motho gore if ever like we end things, I try to get rid of you in every way possible I could. Mm-hmm. If I was having you on socials, I'm just getting rid of you. If I can number out, I get deleted. You know, such things, man.
0: Okay, Mataju, you've never, how can I put it? You've never met someone or them, came across someone who can, they look like your ex, like, hey, you remind me of someone. You've never.
2: Unintentional.
1: Yeah, I've been.
0: Sambamba.
2: Why boy?
0: Adam Swir.
2: Why boy?
0: Ah, Ushap. Yeah, we child. Oh, no. Child, Ushap. All right, good. That's what we wanted.
2: Ay, umbambi.
0: No, Riri. Se lo gore mo tlhomo ska go botsa ekta ga go mara go kwa. Ga re gore o feel something go mo.
1: Oh, okay.
0: Ka bo tsonya na no ek mo tla bogara so le exit. Go mo tlhomo le go so le nna ke gile ka kwa perfume e fete ka. Ay man.
1: Oh, that one I
0: do get. Se gore ke kotseng mo mo samwe mo.
1: Oh, okay, o kushishe.
0: I felt uncomfortable.
1: Mm-hmm.
0: Because
1: Satan, you know, like a Satan.
0: like I said, Mumish, this topic is a topic of a bunch. It didn't end sweet, it ended very bad. It left a very bitter taste on the tongue.
1: Yeah,
0: but then we understand it's not easy when it comes to matters of the heart. Yeah, if there's someone. Yeah, no, it's fine. Radio so. God, we look at the night and not on that. Ladies and gentlemen, let me take this opportunity to give thanks to, my fellow colleague, my co-host, my producer. Thank you so, so much for making sure that we're having an awesome time on the Wings of Love. Of course, he is, but he goes by the name Malume Peter. Yeah, but he is, of course, yeah, but Mumish DMC. And of course, yeah, up next, yeah, begin, Madajo will be with you from 12 up until the hour 3 on the Midnight Express. My friends on TikTok, my friends on Facebook, thank you so, so, so, so much for being with us. Thank you so, so, so, so much. Unfortunately, I know your brands are very big. I cannot name drop. But thank you so much for your 2 cents, some 5 randa, some 10 randa. But we do understand. From us, the Wings of Love team, love, peace, and happiness, and of course, mwah! Stay blessed. 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
1: You know, and South Africans, you know, are very good with the made up words. Budanko, Bomachangura. 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
1: Good morning, good morning, good morning, good morning, ladies and gents. Good morning, Dajos. How are you doing this morning? And welcome to another edition of the Midnight Express. With me, Modajo, the only one like 2 plus 3 minus 4. 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The song that was playing in the background is Beyonce, If I Were a Boy. Also gave you DJ Khaled coming through with Wild Thoughts. Kickstarted the show, of course, with Akon, Don't Matter. I just want to say big shout out to you, Mr. Fritz Lamundo, for holding it down for us on the Midnight Express alongside Momish, the MC. You guys are doing a wonderful job. Keep it up, guys. Keep it up. We do need those relationship advices, those bedroom spices, you know, the bedroom sounds, so that we can spice up our bedrooms. So I would say you guys are doing amazing job, a great job. We do appreciate that. Throwback Thursday, it is on the station that listens to you. Tonight's show is lined up as follows. We're going to be heading into Level Expression. This is the first segment of the show where you get to request your favorite song and you gonna get to hear it on the station that listens to you. You come on and we listen, because we are the station that listens to people. Radio Tef 103.8 FM, broadcasting live from the University of Limpopo. On the second segment of the show, we're gonna head straight to Tips of Life. Here is a part of the show where I give you those tips of life on how to be a better somebody or how to better your life. And then we're gonna close it off with the song of the day, which is the song that complements Tips of Life. Ladies and gents, good morning. I hope you guys are having a great morning, and I know you guys gonna ride with me until walls fall off, because like that's how we do it here. We're riding until walls fall off every day from midnight until 3 o'clock. Ladies and gents, good morning from me to you.
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Immerse yourself in the rich tapestry of international and local melodies, carefully curated to create an ambience that will lift your spirit and transport you to a world where music is the universal language of the heart. 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

Kerry Hilson coming through with energy. Right before that, I gave you Dr. Bone alongside Zakwe with Quazette. And of course, Mary J. Blige came through with Mr. Wrong alongside Drake. Looking at the registration tells me that it's 29 minutes after the hour 12, and you and I are about to step into the first segment of the show, which is Lovely Expressions. As I said, this is going to be the part of the show where you get to request your favorite song, and I'll make sure that I do play that for you. For as long as we do have the song in the catalog, I'm going to play that for you. Don't forget, it is a throwback Thursday, so we're keeping it old. We're keeping it back. We're going back, you know? So, yeah, we are the station that listens to people. Send those song requests. I'm live on my TikTok right now at Madaja. That's MDHADJO. Or you might as well interact with us on Facebook. 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Feel free to drop those comments. Feel free to send those song requests, and we make sure that we play them just for you. Ladies and gents, it is a throwback Thursday, and we do have our first request. There you go. Enjoy.

Rihanna with Te Amo. Right before that, I gave you Jay-Z with Excuse Me Miss. This was the courtesy of Nin Goddess, aka Nino. Thank you, Nino, for request. Thank you for being in touch with us. Also gave you the likes of Mariah Carey coming through with Bye Bye. This was requested by Bonahalo all the way in Zanin. I do appreciate you guys for tuning in. Don't forget, it's Throwback Thursday. Feel free to send your song request. And just because we are the station that listens to you, station that listens to people, we're going to play that one for you. That song that you want to hear on the station that listens to you, just send a request. Either is a dedication to your special somebody, your friend, family member, or yourself. Just do that. And if you can, attach the message to it when you make that request. Feel free to interact with me on TikTok at Mudahjo. That's MDAHDJO. I'm live there right now. Also, you might as well interact with us on Facebook. We are Radio TEF 103.8 FM. You're still listening to the Midnight Express on the station that listens to people, broadcasting live from the University of Limpopo, TEFLIP campus. Ladies and gents, it is a Throwback Thursday. So we're throwing back at your face like boom.

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Looking at the registry, it tells me that it is exactly 1 o'clock. Song playing in the background. R. Kelly, alongside Usher with Same Girl. Right before that, I gave you Victoria Monet with SOX, Sex on Side. K.O. came through with Scandal Love alongside Nandi Mandida. Also gave you the likes of Chris Brown and Rick Ross with The New Flame. Throwback Thursday, it is on the station that listens to people. Radio TEF 103.8 FM, you are now listening to the Midnight Express with me, Modacho. Ladies and gents, you and I are jumping straight into tips of life. And this morning, we're looking at how to let go of a toxic relationship. That is the topic that we're looking at. How to let go of a toxic relationship. The question is, are you in a toxic relationship? I mean, if ever like you were here 2 days back or 3 days back, I gave you your tips to recognize if you're in a toxic relationship. So now that I helped you to recognize whether you're in a toxic relationship, now let me teach you how to get out of that toxic relationship. Stick around. Beautiful Thursday it is. Ladies and gents, good morning, wonderful Dodgers, and welcome to another edition of the Tips of Life. You know, this morning we're talking about a topic that touches many lives, but it is often difficult to discuss. How do you let go of a toxic relationship? Whether it's a romantic partner, a friend, or even a family member, toxic relationships can drain your energy, damage your self-esteem, and rob you of your peace. Letting go isn't easy, but sometimes it is the healthiest decision you can make. In a few minutes' time, I'll be giving you 10 practical steps to help you begin the journey towards healing and a happier life. Just stick around and you'll get to hear those. For now, ladies and gents, let's get back to music. Throwback Thursday, it is.

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been a ride. I guess I had to go to that place to get to this one. Now some of you might still be in that place. If you're trying to get out, just follow me.

Throwback Thursday it is on the station that listens to Peep Radio Turf, 103.8 FM. Song playing in the background is Jimmy Fox, alongside Drake with Fall For Your Type. Right before that I gave you Eminem with Not Afraid, B.O.B. came through with Airplanes, and I gave you Bruno Mars with The Grenade, Drake with Fairness, and Questa coming through with Ngudu alongside Questa. Looking at the registration tells me that it's 27 minutes after the hour 1, and you and I are riding together on the station that's listening to people, and you are listening to the station that listens to you, Radio Turf. You and I are now jumping straight into tips of life, which is how to let go of a toxic relationship. So stick around as I'll be breaking down those points for you. I want to help you get out of that toxic relationship. You might be in a toxic relationship and you want to get out, but you just don't know how. So this one's for you. Point number one, accept that the relationship is not healthy. The first step of being honest with is being honest with yourself. A toxic relationship is one where you constantly feel hurt, controlled, disrespected, or emotionally exhausted. Accepting reality may be painful, but it helps you stop making excuses for harmful behavior. Remember, acknowledging the problem is the beginning of your healing journey. Point number two, put your well-being first. Your physical, emotional, and mental health should always matter. You cannot pour from an empty cup, and staying in harmful relationship often leaves you drained. Choosing yourself is not selfish. It is not. It is an act of self-respect. Prioritizing your well-being creates space for peace and personal growth. Point number three, set healthy boundaries. Boundaries protect your peace and define what you will and will not accept. If somebody repeatedly ignores your limits, it may be a sign that the relationship isn't healthy. Be firm and consistent with your boundaries without feeling guilty. Healthy people will respect them, while toxic people often resist them. Point number four, let go of guilt. Many people stay in unhealthy relationships because they feel guilty about leaving. Remember that you are not responsible for fixing other people's behavior. It is okay to walk away from situations that constantly hurt you. Realizing guilt allows you to make decisions that support your happiness and future. Point number five, surround yourself with positive people. Healing becomes easier when you are around people who genuinely care about you. Family, trusted friends, or supportive mentors can remind you of your worth when you forget it. Positive relationships provide encouragement, strength, and hope. Never underestimate the power of a healthy support system. Never. Point number six, limit or end contact. If possible, reduce communication or completely end contact with the toxic person. It is as easy as you like. If you can, end that contact. Stop texting them. Stop calling them. You know, constant interaction often reopens emotional wounds and makes moving on more difficult. Give yourself the distance needed to think clearly and regain your confidence. Sometimes space is the greatest gift you can give to yourself. Point number seven, focus on self-care. Spend time on doing things that nourish your mind, your body, and spirit. Exercise, read inspiring books, pray or meditate, enjoy hobbies, or simply rest. Self-care reminds you that you deserve kindness and attention. Every healthy habit helps you rebuild the confidence that toxicity
may have taken away. Point number 8. Forgive, but don't forget the lesson. Forgive, but don't forget the lesson. Forgiveness doesn't mean accepting harmful behaviors or inviting it back into your life. It means releasing anger so it no longer controls your heart. Learn from the experience and use those lessons to make wiser choices in future relationships. Healing comes when you carry the lesson instead of the pain. Be patient with your healing. Recovery doesn't happen overnight. Some days you'll feel strong, while other days you may miss the person or question your decision. That's normal. That's part of healing. Give yourself grace. Celebrate small victories and trust that each day brings you closer to emotional freedom. Point number 10, which is our last point, believe that better relationships are possible. Never let that one toxic relationship convince you that everyone is the same. And this is the kind of mentality that a lot of people are having. They stay in the toxic relationships because they believe, or they have the saying of saying, all men are the same, all women are the same. Why do you paint people with the same paintbrush? It's safe to say the men that are mad or the kind of women that are mad are all the same, rather than saying all men are the same. Maybe you just suck when it comes to picking your taste. You know, maybe you just choose same thing, same people, just different faces. So never let one toxic relationship convince that everyone is the same. There's still love out there, it's still possible, you know. Healthy relationships are built on trust, respect, honesty, and mutual support. Believe that you deserve love that brings peace instead of pain. Keeping hope alive opens your heart to healthier connections in the future. Just to wrap it up, letting go of toxic relationship is one of the hardest decisions anyone can make, but can also be one of the most life-changing. You know, choosing peace over pain, respect over mistreatment, and healing over hurt is a courageous step toward a bright future. Remember, your value is not determined by how somebody treats you. You deserve better relationships that encourage your growth, protect your peace, and celebrate who you are. Ladies and gents, that's it from the tips of life for today. Take care of your heart, value yourself, and keep choosing a healthier and happier life. That's all I can say. That's what I can say to you. Just to wrap it up, or to sum up the points that we're talking about on how to let go of toxic relationships. Point number 10, we have believe that better relationships are possible. Point number 9, be patient with your healing. Point number 8, forgive, but don't forget the lesson. Point number 7, focus on self-care. Point number 6, limit or end contact. Point number 5, surround yourself with positive people. Point number 4, let go of guilt. Point number 3, set healthy boundaries. Point number 2, put your well-being first. And point number 1, accept that relationship is unhealthy. This is the first step that you have to take when you want to get out of that toxic relationship. Looking at the registration tells me that it's 24 minutes before the hour 2, and you and I start riding together on the station that listens to people already there, 103.8 FM, and you are listening to the Midnight Express with me, Madajo Dong, 1 like 2 plus 3 minus 4, your smooth driver off the airwaves. All you gotta do is sit back and relax, because you and I gonna ride until walls fall off. Good morning, Dodgers. It's a throwback Thursday. Let's go.

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Boy T, Bakai. Right before that, I gave you JR and Natty with Don't Deny. AKA came through with All Eyes On Me alongside Benna Boy, JR, and Dalez. Also gave you the likes of Duncan with Tiki Tiki alongside various artists. That is a remix. And LMI came through with Boot Up. And also gave you Elaine with You Are The One. Throwback Thursday it is. As I look at my registration, it tells me that it is 1 minute after the hour two, and you and I officially stepped into the last hour of the show on the station that listens to people right here, 103.8 FM, with me Mudajo, the only one like 2 + 3 - 4, your smooth driver through the world of airwaves. 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That's how we do it here on the Midnight Express. We're riding until walls fall off. And it is a beautiful Thursday that just let me hit you with some throwback. Broadcasting live from the University of Limpopo, Teflop Campus. That just good morning.